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2: 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The Saskatoon police are investigating two reported child luring incidents at separate retail businesses on the city's east side. Police say a man allegedly motioned for two young girls to approach him during incidents in March and April. The suspect is described as a clean-shaven Caucasian man in his 50s who wore a black Under Armour hat in both situations. Police are asking anyone who recognizes the man to come forward, and you can find pictures on West Central Online. Medicine Hat police say a 38-year-old man is facing several charges after an incident involving propane tanks outside a business on Monday night. Officers responded to Kingsway Avenue after reports an item had been thrown at propane tanks, causing a small explosion. Shaylin Witz is charged with using explosives, possessing an explosive substance, and disobeying a court order. Several people were treated for minor smoke inhalation. A recall has been issued for a David's Tea herbal infusion product due to an undeclared almond ingredient that could pose a risk to people with tree nut allergies. The recall affects organic Sneeze Ease herbal infusion, which was sold online. Consumers with almond allergies or sensitivities are being advised to not consume the product, though no illnesses linked to the recall have been reported so far. The Saskatchewan government says it's expanding physician training to help address long-term healthcare staffing needs. The province is investing $4.3 million to add 20 new medical school seats at the University of Saskatchewan, along with $1.75 million for 10 new residency positions. Officials say the move will increase first-year medical seats to 128 starting in 2026. A rural Saskatchewan women's business ambassador says mentorship and networking are critical to success for women entrepreneurs. Lisa Haynes with the Women's Entrepreneurs of Saskatchewan says many women still face barriers in male-dominated industries and often have to work harder to be taken seriously.
3: You know, whether it's welder or something like that, that for sure has a lot of, you know, barriers and things that a male counterpart might not have to see. Most of the time I find you have to earn the right to have people listen to you. It's not just automatically a given.
2: She says programs offered through WESC help bridge those gaps with training, funding information, and peer support. 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
4: The Unity Cardinals were supposed to start their 2026 North Saskatchewan River Baseball League campaign on Thursday night in North Battleford, but clearly Mother Nature wanted no part of the 2025 NSRBL Finals rematch. Now the Cardinals' next game is planned for Tuesday on the road in Glaslyn, and then next week, Sunday, May 24th, the team will welcome in Mervyn and Lashburn for a doubleheader to break in their new field. Another local senior league got their season started on Wednesday night, the Battle River Baseball League based out of Alberta. The Macklin Lakers are three-time defending champions and got their quest for four in a row underway with an 8-4 win over Veteran in a finals rematch last night. The Provost Pirates are also back in the league this year, dropping a 9-5 decision to Amisk yesterday in their return to the Diamond. The Saskatchewan Junior Hockey League's out of contention at the Centennial Cup in Summerside, PEI. After two losses to start the tournament, the Flin Flon Bombers managed to win two games in a row to enter a three-way tie that unfortunately had them just out of reach for a spot in Friday's quarterfinals. You can visit West Central Online for a look at the Centennial Cup headed into the weekend. And remember, West Central Online is your source for all the latest local sports, scores, and stories. I'm Cooper Douglas.
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2: Good evening, West Central Saskatchewan. Let's take a look at what's coming up in your regional forecast. For our northern regions, including Unity, Macklin, Wilkie, and Bigger, we're still seeing rainfall this evening with a risk of a thunderstorm early on, and we should be expecting about 5 to 10 millimeters. Winds are coming in from the northwest at 50 kilometers, gusting to 70, but diminishing to 30 near midnight, with lows of 6. Also seeing rain continuing into tomorrow, expecting another 5 to 10 millimeters, with winds from the northwest at 20 kilometers, gusting to 40, with highs of 6 and temperatures falling to plus 2 in the afternoon. For our central regions, including Kindersley, Marengo, Brock, and Rosetown, we're looking at partly cloudy skies this evening with a 60% chance of showers. Winds are coming in from the west at 70 kilometers, gusting to 90, but down to 50 kilometers later this evening, then diminishing further to 30 kilometers after midnight, coming with lows of 6. We're looking at a mix of sun and cloud tomorrow with a 30% chance of showers in the afternoon. Winds are coming in from the northwest at 30 kilometers, gusting to 50, bringing highs of 12. And our southern regions, including Kyle, Elrose, Leader, Lancer, and Abbey, are looking partly cloudy this evening with a 30% chance of showers. Winds are coming in from the west at 70 kilometers, gusting to 100, but are down to 40, gusting to 70 later this evening, coming with lows of plus 5. Also looking at a mix of sun and cloud tomorrow with a 30% chance of showers in the afternoon, though coming with a risk of a thunderstorm. Winds should be coming in from the west at 30 kilometers, gusting to 50 tomorrow, bringing highs of 15. I'm Terrence Vosh with your West Central Online weather.
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5: Now, your West Central Online weather.
6: Good evening, West Central Saskatchewan. Here's what's coming up in your three-day forecast. Our northern regions are seeing about 5 to 10 millimeters of rain this evening, while the central and southern areas are partly cloudy with a chance of showers. Winds are gusting up to 70 kilometers in the north and 100 kilometers in the south, down to 30 kilometers in the north and 70 in the south late this evening, coming with lows of plus 5. Tomorrow continues to bring rain for the north, while the central and southern regions are a mix of sun and cloud with a 30% chance of showers in the afternoon. Winds are coming in from the west, gusting up to 50 kilometers, coming with highs of 15. The north is still seeing periods of rain tomorrow evening, changing to periods of light snow near midnight, while the south is partly cloudy with a 30% chance of showers, becoming clear overnight, while regional winds are still gusting to 50 kilometers in the evening, bringing lows of minus 1. Saturday currently shows snowfall in the north with highs of plus 1, while the south is sunny with highs of 12. The region becoming cloudy Saturday evening, the south with a 60% chance of rain or snow, and lows of minus 4. I'm Terrence Vosh with your West Central Online weather.
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6: Good evening, West Central Saskatchewan. Here's what's coming up in your three-day forecast. Our northern regions are seeing about 5 to 10 millimeters of rain this evening, while the central and southern areas are partly cloudy with a chance of showers. Winds are gusting up to 70 kilometers in the north and 100 kilometers in the south, down to 30 kilometers in the north and 70 in the south late this evening, coming with lows of plus 5. Tomorrow continues to bring rain for the north, while the central and southern regions are a mix of sun and cloud with a 30% chance of showers in the afternoon. Winds are coming in from the west, gusting up to 50 kilometers, coming with highs of 15. The north is still seeing periods of rain tomorrow evening, changing to periods of light snow near midnight, while the south is partly cloudy with a 30% chance of showers, becoming clear overnight, while regional winds are still gusting to 50 kilometers in the evening, bringing lows of minus 1. Saturday currently shows snowfall in the north with highs of plus 1, while the south is sunny with highs of 12. The region becoming cloudy Saturday evening, the south with a 60% chance of rain or snow, and lows of minus 4. I'm Terrence Vosh with your West Central online weather.
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4: Good evening, West Central Saskatchewan. Here's what's coming up in your three-day forecast. Our northern regions are seeing about 5 to 10 millimeters of rain this evening, while the central and southern areas are partly cloudy with a chance of showers. Winds are gusting up to 70 kilometers in the north and 100 kilometers in the south, down to 30 kilometers in the north and 70 in the south late this evening, coming with lows of plus 5. Tomorrow continues to bring rain for the north, while the central and southern regions are a mix of sun and cloud with a 30% chance of showers in the afternoon. Winds are coming in from the west, gusting up to 50 kilometers, coming with highs of 15. The north is still seeing periods of rain tomorrow evening, changing to periods of light snow near midnight, while the south is partly cloudy with a 30% chance of showers, becoming clear overnight, while regional winds are still gusting to 50 kilometers in the evening, bringing lows of minus 1. Saturday currently shows snowfall in the north with highs of plus 1, while the south is sunny with highs of 12. The region becoming cloudy Saturday evening, the south with a 60% chance of rain or snow, and lows of minus 4. I'm Terrence Vosh with your West Central Online weather.
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7: Good evening, West Central Saskatchewan. Here's what's coming up in your three-day forecast. Our northern regions are seeing about 5 to 10 millimeters of rain this evening, while the central and southern areas are partly cloudy with a chance of showers. Winds are gusting up to 70 kilometers in the north and 100 kilometers in the south, down to 30 kilometers in the north and 70 in the south late this evening, coming with lows of plus 5. Tomorrow continues to bring rain for the north, while the central and southern regions are a mix of sun and cloud with a 30% chance of showers in the afternoon. Winds are coming in from the west, gusting up to 50 kilometers, coming with highs of 15. The north is still seeing periods of rain tomorrow evening, changing to periods of light snow near midnight, while the south is partly cloudy with a 30% chance of showers, becoming clear overnight, while regional winds are still gusting to 50 kilometers in the evening, bringing lows of minus 1. Saturday currently shows snowfall in the north with highs of plus 1, while the south is sunny with highs of 12. The region becoming cloudy Saturday evening, the south with a 60% chance of rain or snow, and lows of minus 4. I'm Terrence Vosh with your West Central Online weather.
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1: Guerrero with a fly ball to right. 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It is gone.
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1: 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Jeff Hoffman strikes out Cody Bellinger, and the Blue Jays have done it.
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6: Good evening, West Central Saskatchewan. Here's what's coming up in your three-day forecast. Our northern regions are seeing about 5 to 10 millimeters of rain this evening, while the central and southern areas are partly cloudy with a chance of showers. Winds are gusting up to 70 kilometers in the north and 100 kilometers in the south, down to 30 kilometers in the north and 70 in the south late this evening, coming with lows of plus 5. Tomorrow continues to bring rain for the north, while the central and southern regions are a mix of sun and cloud with a 30% chance of showers in the afternoon. Winds are coming in from the west, gusting up to 50 kilometers, coming with highs of 15. The north is still seeing periods of rain tomorrow evening, changing to periods of light snow near midnight, while the south is partly cloudy with a 30% chance of showers, becoming clear overnight, while regional winds are still gusting to 50 kilometers in the evening, bringing lows of minus 1. Saturday currently shows snowfall in the north with highs of plus 1, while the south is sunny with highs of 12. The region becoming cloudy Saturday evening, the south with a 60% chance of rain or snow, and lows of minus 4. I'm Terrence Vosh with your West Central Online weather.
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0: 70 kilometers in the north and 100 kilometers in the south, down to 30 kilometers in the north and 70 in the south late this evening, coming with lows of plus 5. Tomorrow continues to bring rain for the north, while the central and southern regions are a mix of sun and cloud with a 30% chance of showers in the afternoon. Winds are coming in from the west, gusting up to 50 kilometers, coming with highs of 15. The north is still seeing periods of rain tomorrow evening, changing to periods of light snow near midnight, while the south is partly cloudy with a 30% chance of showers, becoming clear overnight, while regional winds are still gusting to 50 kilometers in the evening, bringing lows of minus 1. Saturday currently shows snowfall in the north with highs of plus 1, while the south is sunny with highs of 12. The region becoming cloudy Saturday evening, the south with a 60% chance of rain or snow, and lows of minus 4. I'm Terrence Vosh with your West Central Online weather.
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1: The Jays Care First Pitch Fund has already helped nearly 200 young athletes across Canada just weeks after a soft launch. 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
2: Good morning, neighbor. I'll see you down at Skyline Convenience. 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I drop into Skyline Convenience because I need some breakfast. I grab a hot sausage egger and a bacon one, too. Hey, don't judge me and I won't judge you. 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
4: Good evening, West Central Saskatchewan. Here's what's coming up in your three-day forecast. Our northern regions are seeing about 5 to 10 millimeters of rain this evening, while the central and southern areas are partly cloudy with a chance of showers. Winds are gusting up to 70 kilometers in the north and 100 kilometers in the south, down to 30 kilometers in the north and 70 in the south late this evening, coming with lows of plus 5. Tomorrow continues to bring rain for the north, while the central and southern regions are a mix of sun and cloud with a 30% chance of showers in the afternoon. Winds are coming in from the west, gusting up to 50 kilometers, coming with highs of 15. The north is still seeing periods of rain tomorrow evening, changing to periods of light snow near midnight, while the south is partly cloudy with a 30% chance of showers, becoming clear overnight, while regional winds are still gusting to 50 kilometers in the evening, bringing lows of minus 1. Saturday currently shows snowfall in the north with highs of plus 1, while the south is sunny with highs of 12. The region becoming cloudy Saturday evening, the south with a 60% chance of rain or snow, and lows of minus 4. I'm Terrence Vosh with your West Central Online weather.
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0: in your three-day forecast. Our northern regions are seeing about 5 to 10 millimeters of rain this evening, while the central and southern areas are partly cloudy with a chance of showers. Winds are gusting up to 70 kilometers in the north and 100 kilometers in the south, down to 30 kilometers in the north and 70 in the south late this evening, coming with lows of plus 5. Tomorrow continues to bring rain for the north, while the central and southern regions are a mix of sun and cloud with a 30% chance of showers in the afternoon. Winds are coming in from the west, gusting up to 50 kilometers, coming with highs of 15. The north is still seeing periods of rain tomorrow evening, changing to periods of light snow near midnight, while the south is partly cloudy with a 30% chance of showers, becoming clear overnight, while regional winds are still gusting to 50 kilometers in the evening, bringing lows of minus 1. Saturday currently shows snowfall in the north with highs of plus 1, while the south is sunny with highs of 12. The region becoming cloudy Saturday evening, the south with a 60% chance of rain or snow, and lows of minus 4. I'm Terrence Vosh with your West Central Online weather.
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1: Here's a great way to come together for a good cause. The Milden Roadhouse is hosting a steak supper and 50-50 fundraiser in honor of Todd Zottner on May 23rd, starting at 4 p.m. All proceeds will go towards supporting Todd's daughter and family. Everyone's welcome, and they're hoping to see a great turnout. The more bikes, the better. Tickets will be available at the door, so come out, show your support, and be part of a meaningful evening. And if you have an event or a fundraiser to share for your community, you can post it for free on the West Central Online Events page.
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4: Good evening, West Central Saskatchewan. Here's what's coming up in your three-day forecast. Our northern regions are seeing about 5 to 10 millimeters of rain this evening, while the central and southern areas are partly cloudy with a chance of showers. Winds are gusting up to 70 kilometers in the north and 100 kilometers in the south, down to 30 kilometers in the north and 70 in the south late this evening, coming with lows of plus 5. Tomorrow continues to bring rain for the north, while the central and southern regions are a mix of sun and cloud with a 30% chance of showers in the afternoon. Winds are coming in from the west, gusting up to 50 kilometers, coming with highs of 15. The north is still seeing periods of rain tomorrow evening, changing to periods of light snow near midnight, while the south is partly cloudy with a 30% chance of showers, becoming clear overnight, while regional winds are still gusting to 50 kilometers in the evening, bringing lows of minus 1. Saturday currently shows snowfall in the north with highs of plus 1, while the south is sunny with highs of 12. The region becoming cloudy Saturday evening, the south with a 60% chance of rain or snow, and lows of minus 4. I'm Terrence Vosh with your West Central Online weather.
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4: Good evening, West Central Saskatchewan. Here's what's coming up in your three-day forecast. Our northern regions are seeing about 5 to 10 millimeters of rain this evening, while the central and southern areas are partly cloudy with a chance of showers. Winds are gusting up to 70 kilometers in the north and 100 kilometers in the south, down to 30 kilometers in the north and 70 in the south late this evening, coming with lows of plus 5. Tomorrow continues to bring rain for the north, while the central and southern regions are a mix of sun and cloud with a 30% chance of showers in the afternoon. Winds are coming in

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1: 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But don't wait, there's only so many tickets left and they're going fast. 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
6: Good evening, West Central Saskatchewan. Here's what's coming up in your three-day forecast. Our northern regions are seeing about 5 to 10 millimeters of rain this evening, while the central and southern areas are partly cloudy with a chance of showers. Winds are gusting up to 70 kilometers in the north and 100 kilometers in the south, down to 30 kilometers in the north and 70 in the south late this evening, coming with lows of plus 5. Tomorrow continues to bring rain for the north, while the central and southern regions are a mix of sun and cloud with a 30% chance of showers in the afternoon. Winds are coming in from the west, gusting up to 50 kilometers, coming with highs of 15. The north is still seeing periods of rain tomorrow evening, changing to periods of light snow near midnight, while the south is partly cloudy with a 30% chance of showers, becoming clear overnight, while regional winds are still gusting to 50 kilometers in the evening, bringing lows of minus 1. Saturday currently shows snowfall in the north with highs of plus 1, while the south is sunny with highs of 12. The region becoming cloudy Saturday evening, the south with a 60% chance of rain or snow, and lows of minus 4. I'm Terrence Vosh with your West Central Online weather.
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2: Good evening, West Central Saskatchewan. Here's what's coming up in your three-day forecast. Our northern regions are seeing about 5 to 10 millimeters of rain this evening, while the central and southern areas are partly cloudy with a chance of showers. Winds are gusting up to 70 kilometers in the north and 100 kilometers in the south, down to 30 kilometers in the north and 70 in the south late this evening, coming with lows of plus 5. Tomorrow continues to bring rain for the north, while the central and southern regions are a mix of sun and cloud with a 30% chance of showers in the afternoon. Winds are coming in from the west, gusting up to 50 kilometers, coming with highs of 15. The north is still seeing periods of rain tomorrow evening, changing to periods of light snow near midnight, while the south is partly cloudy with a 30% chance of showers becoming clear overnight, while regional winds are still gusting to 50 kilometers in the evening, bringing lows of minus 1. Saturday currently shows snowfall in the north with highs of plus 1, while the south is sunny with highs of 12. The region becoming cloudy Saturday evening, the south with a 60% chance of rain or snow, and lows of minus 4. I'm Terrence Vosh with your West Central Online weather.
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3: Good morning, West Central Saskatchewan. Here's what's coming up in your three-day forecast. Today, we're seeing rainfall in the north, while our central and southern regions are seeing a mix of sun and cloud with a 30% chance of showers this afternoon. Winds are coming in from the west, gusting up to 50 kilometers, coming with highs of 15. The north still seeing periods of rain this evening, changing to periods of light snow near midnight, while the central and south are looking partly cloudy with a 30% chance of showers, becoming clear overnight, with regional winds gusting to 50 kilometers this evening, bringing lows of minus 1. Tomorrow currently shows snowfall in the north with highs of plus 1, while the south is looking sunny with highs of 12. The region becoming cloudy Saturday evening, the south seeing a 60% chance of rain or snow, with lows of minus 4. Sunday continues to be cloudy for West Central, the south seeing snowfall or periods of rain throughout the day, bringing regional highs of 8 and lows of minus 1. I'm Terrence Vosh with your West Central online weather.
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2: Good morning, West Central Saskatchewan. Here's what's coming up in your three-day forecast. Today, we're seeing rainfall in the north, while our central and southern regions are seeing a mix of sun and cloud with a 30% chance of showers this afternoon. Winds are coming in from the west, gusting up to 50 kilometers, coming with highs of 15. The north's still seeing periods of rain this evening, changing to periods of light snow near midnight, while the central and south are looking partly cloudy with a 30% chance of showers, becoming clear overnight, with regional winds gusting to 50 kilometers this evening, bringing lows of minus 1. Tomorrow currently shows snowfall in the north with highs of plus 1, while the south is looking sunny with highs of 12. The region becoming cloudy Saturday evening, the south seeing a 60% chance of rain or snow with lows of minus 4. Sunday continues to be cloudy for West Central, the south seeing snowfall or periods of rain throughout the day, bringing regional highs of 8 and lows of minus 1. I'm Terrence Vosh with your West Central Online weather.
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3: Good morning, West Central Saskatchewan. Here's what's coming up in your three-day forecast. Today, we're seeing rainfall in the north, while our central and southern regions are seeing a mix of sun and cloud with a 30% chance of showers this afternoon. Winds are coming in from the west, gusting up to 50 kilometers, coming with highs of 15. The north still seeing periods of rain this evening, changing to periods of light snow near midnight, while the central and south are looking partly cloudy with a 30% chance of showers, becoming clear overnight, with regional winds gusting to 50 kilometers this evening, bringing lows of minus 1. Tomorrow currently shows snowfall in the north with highs of plus 1, while the south is looking sunny with highs of 12. The region becoming cloudy Saturday evening, the south seeing a 60% chance of rain or snow with lows of minus 4. Sunday continues to be cloudy for West Central, the south seeing snowfall or periods of rain throughout the day, bringing regional highs of 8 and lows of minus 1. I'm Terrence Vosh with your West Central online weather.
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4: Good morning, West Central Saskatchewan. Here's what's coming up in your three-day forecast. Today, we're seeing rainfall in the north, while our central and southern regions are seeing a mix of sun and cloud with a 30% chance of showers this afternoon. Winds are coming in from the west, gusting up to 50 kilometers, coming with highs of 15. The north's still seeing periods of rain this evening, changing to periods of light snow near midnight, while the central and south are looking partly cloudy with a 30% chance of showers, becoming clear overnight, with regional winds gusting to 50 kilometers this evening, bringing lows of minus 1. Tomorrow currently shows snowfall in the north with highs of plus 1, while the south is looking sunny with highs of 12. The region becoming cloudy Saturday evening, the south seeing a 60% chance of rain or snow, with lows of minus 4. Sunday continues to be cloudy for West Central, the south seeing snowfall or periods of rain throughout the day, bringing regional highs of 8 and lows of minus 1. I'm Terrence Vosh with your West Central Online weather.
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3: Good morning, West Central Saskatchewan. Here's what's coming up in your three-day forecast. Today, we're seeing rainfall in the north, while our central and southern regions are seeing a mix of sun and cloud with a 30% chance of showers this afternoon. Winds are coming in from the west, gusting up to 50 kilometers, coming with highs of 15. The north still seeing periods of rain this evening, changing to periods of light snow near midnight, while the central and south are looking partly cloudy with a 30% chance of showers, becoming clear overnight, with regional winds gusting to 50 kilometers this evening, bringing lows of minus 1. Tomorrow currently shows snowfall in the north with highs of plus 1, while the south is looking sunny with highs of 12. The region becoming cloudy Saturday evening, the south seeing a 60% chance of rain or snow, with lows of minus 4. Sunday continues to be cloudy for West Central, the south seeing snowfall or periods of rain throughout the day, bringing regional highs of 8 and lows of minus 1. I'm Terrence Vosh with your West Central Online weather.
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2: Good morning, West Central Saskatchewan. Here's what's coming up in your three-day forecast. Today we're seeing rainfall in the north, while our central and southern regions are seeing a mix of sun and cloud with a 30% chance of showers this afternoon. Winds are coming in from the west, gusting up to 50 kilometers, coming with highs of 15. The north's still seeing periods of rain this evening, changing to periods of light snow near midnight, while the central and south are looking partly cloudy with a 30% chance of showers, becoming clear overnight, with regional winds gusting to 50 kilometers this evening, bringing lows of minus 1. Tomorrow currently shows snowfall in the north with highs of plus 1, while the south is looking sunny with highs of 12. The region becoming cloudy Saturday evening, the south seeing a 60% chance of rain or snow with lows of minus 4. Sunday continues to be cloudy for West Central. The south seeing snowfall or periods of rain throughout the day, bringing regional highs of 8 and lows of minus 1. I'm Terrence Vosh with your West Central Online weather.
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0: It's as Canadian as the metric system. Anne of Green Gables and watching Mr. Dress Up. 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
3: Good morning, West Central Saskatchewan. Here's what's coming up in your three-day forecast. Today, we're seeing rainfall in the north, while our central and southern regions are seeing a mix of sun and cloud with a 30% chance of showers this afternoon. Winds are coming in from the west, gusting up to 50 kilometers, coming with highs of 15. The north still seeing periods of rain this evening, changing to periods of light snow near midnight, while the central and south are looking partly cloudy with a 30% chance of showers, becoming clear overnight, with regional winds gusting to 50 kilometers this evening, bringing lows of minus 1. Tomorrow currently shows snowfall in the north with highs of plus 1, while the south is looking sunny with highs of 12. The region becoming cloudy Saturday evening, the south seeing a 60% chance of rain or snow with lows of minus 4. Sunday continues to be cloudy for West Central, the south seeing snowfall or periods of rain throughout the day, bringing regional highs of 8 and lows of minus 1. I'm Terrence Vosh with your West Central Online weather.
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2: Good morning, West Central Saskatchewan. Here's what's coming up in your three-day forecast. Today, we're seeing rainfall in the north, while our central and southern regions are seeing a mix of sun and cloud with a 30% chance of showers this afternoon. Winds are coming in from the west, gusting up to 50 kilometers, coming with highs of 15. The north's still seeing periods of rain this evening, changing to periods of light snow near midnight, while the central and south are looking partly cloudy with a 30% chance of showers, becoming clear overnight, with regional winds gusting to 50 kilometers this evening, bringing lows of minus 1. Tomorrow currently shows snowfall in the north with highs of plus 1, while the south is looking sunny with highs of 12. The region becoming cloudy Saturday evening, the south seeing a 60% chance of rain or snow with lows of minus 4. Sunday continues to be cloudy for West Central, the south seeing snowfall or periods of rain throughout the day, bringing regional highs of 8 and lows of minus 1. I'm Terrence Vosh with your West Central Online weather.
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0: 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And CJYM 1330 is here with every pitch, stolen base, and home run.
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1: 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Jeff Hoffman strikes out Cody Bellinger, and the Blue Jays have done it.
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3: Good morning, West Central Saskatchewan. Here's what's coming up in your three-day forecast. Today, we're seeing rainfall in the north, while our central and southern regions are seeing a mix of sun and cloud with a 30% chance of showers this afternoon. Winds are coming in from the west, gusting up to 50 kilometers, coming with highs of 15. The north still seeing periods of rain this evening, changing to periods of light snow near midnight, while the central and south are looking partly cloudy with a 30% chance of showers, becoming clear overnight, with regional winds gusting to 50 kilometers this evening, bringing lows of minus 1. Tomorrow currently shows snowfall in the north with highs of plus 1, while the south is looking sunny with highs of 12. The region becoming cloudy Saturday evening, the south seeing a 60% chance of rain or snow, with lows of minus 4. Sunday continues to be cloudy for West Central, the south seeing snowfall or periods of rain throughout the day, bringing regional highs of 8 and lows of minus 1. I'm Terrence Vosh with your West Central Online weather.
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4: Good morning, West Central Saskatchewan. Here's what's coming up in your three-day forecast. Today, we're seeing rainfall in the north, while our central and southern regions are seeing a mix of sun and cloud with a 30% chance of showers this afternoon. Winds are coming in from the west, gusting up to 50 kilometers, coming with highs of 15. The north's still seeing periods of rain this evening, changing to periods of light snow near midnight, while the central and south are looking partly cloudy with a 30% chance of showers, becoming clear overnight, with regional winds gusting to 50 kilometers this evening, bringing lows of minus 1. Tomorrow currently shows snowfall in the north with highs of plus 1, while the south is looking sunny with highs of 12. The region becoming cloudy Saturday evening, the south seeing a 60% chance of rain or snow with lows of minus 4. Sunday continues to be cloudy for West Central, the south seeing snowfall or periods of rain throughout the day, bringing regional highs of 8 and lows of minus 1. I'm Terrence Vosh with your West Central Online weather.
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3: Good morning, West Central Saskatchewan. Here's what's coming up in your three-day forecast. Today, we're seeing rainfall in the north, while our central and southern regions are seeing a mix of sun and cloud with a 30% chance of showers this afternoon. Winds are coming in from the west, gusting up to 50 kilometers, coming with highs of 15. The north still seeing periods of rain this evening, changing to periods of light snow near midnight, while the central and south are looking partly cloudy with a 30% chance of showers, becoming clear overnight, with regional winds gusting to 50 kilometers this evening, bringing lows of minus 1. Tomorrow currently shows snowfall in the north with highs of plus 1, while the south is looking sunny with highs of 12. The region becoming cloudy Saturday evening, the south seeing a 60% chance of rain or snow, with lows of minus 4. Sunday continues to be cloudy for West Central, the south seeing snowfall or periods of rain throughout the day, bringing regional highs of 8 and lows of minus 1. I'm Terrence Vosh with your West Central Online weather.
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4: Good morning, West Central Saskatchewan. Here's what's coming up in your three-day forecast. Today, we're seeing rainfall in the north, while our central and southern regions are seeing a mix of sun and cloud with a 30% chance of showers this afternoon. Winds are coming in from the west, gusting up to 50 kilometers, coming with highs of 15. The north still seeing periods of rain this evening, changing to periods of light snow near midnight, while the central and south are looking partly cloudy with a 30% chance of showers, becoming clear overnight, with regional winds gusting to 50 kilometers this evening, bringing lows of minus 1. Tomorrow currently shows snowfall in the north with highs of plus 1, while the south is looking sunny with highs of 12. The region becoming cloudy Saturday evening, the south seeing a 60% chance of rain or snow with lows of minus 4. Sunday continues to be cloudy for West Central, the south seeing snowfall or periods of rain throughout the day, bringing regional highs of 8 and lows of minus 1. I'm Terrence Vosh with your West Central Online weather.
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2: I'm Cooper Douglas with your local news, streaming now through the West Central Online app. Kindersley RCMP are continuing to investigate after a reported theft last week led to a fire and an arrest in the community. Police say officers located a suspect at a residence while investigating a theft complaint on May 9th, where they then discovered a fire inside the home and called in the Kindersley Fire Department. Nearby residents were evacuated as a precaution, and RCMP say the suspect fled on foot before being arrested after a short pursuit. The man was later taken to hospital, and the investigation remains ongoing. Saskatchewan RCMP's Homicide Investigation Unit is continuing to investigate the death of 65-year-old Melissa Koldurchenko of North Battleford. Police have released surveillance footage showing Koldurchenko at the North Battleford Walmart on April 5th as investigators work to establish a clearer timeline leading up to her death. RCMP are asking anyone who may have seen or interacted with her in early April or who witnessed suspicious activity in the Battleford area over the Easter weekend to come forward as the homicide investigation continues. Back to Kindersley, the local Royal Canadian Air Cadets are celebrating their 20th anniversary with a special ceremonial review later this month. The event will take place May 30th at the Colville Community Center and will feature drill demonstrations, awards, and static displays showcasing what cadets have learned throughout the year. Captain Danit Vosh says the program helps youth develop leadership and aviation skills.
3: We focus on the Air Cadet program in Kindersley, and that teaches cadets they can go gliding, get a glider's license, get a pilot's license. We focus on leadership skills.
2: The program is open to youth aged 12 to 18 and meets weekly throughout the school year. Find out more now at West Central Online. And the Do More Agriculture Foundation launched its community fund for mental health earlier this spring. Executive Director Merle Massey says the Prairie-based foundation was created to help change and open up the communication around mental health in farming communities.
4: The Community Fund was created in 2019 with the help of Farm Credit Canada to go right to rural communities right across Canada and help them host workshops so that people in the community can increase their comfort and confidence to have these conversations and come away with some really good toolkits that can help us when we're having those conversations with one another.
2: More farm-related news can be found in our Ag News section. 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
2: The Prince Albert Raiders face a must-win situation tonight in Game 5 of the WHL Championship Final. The Raiders are down 3-1 in the series after dropping a tough 5-2 decision to Everett at home on Wednesday. The Silvertips scored early and held off a strong push from the Raiders inside Arthauser Center, Prince Albert seeing two potential game-tying goals waved off in the third period before Everett sealed it with two of their own. Now the Raiders will try to keep their season alive tonight at home. A win would force the series back to Everett for Game 6 on Sunday and possibly Game 7 on Monday. The NHL's Stanley Cup playoffs continued last night with two games, the latest West Central Cup update coming this morning to West Central Online. Canada's lone hope, the Mainline Collision Canadiens beat Buffalo 6-3 to put themselves in position to advance Saturday night at home in Game 6. In the late game last night, the Western Conference Final is now set after the Mainline Chrysler Golden Knights defeated Anaheim to win the series in six games. The Knights won 5-1 and will now take on the Rona Macklin Avalanche for a chance to make the Cup Final, the West finalists meeting either the Canadiens, Sabres, or Mainline Chrysler Hurricanes out of the East. Download the West Central Online app and press the play button to take us with you.
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2: West Texas Intermediate is down $1.20 to $99.82 a barrel, and Brent crude is down $1.46 to $104.17 a barrel. Natural gas is down 0.63% to 2.846 per gigajoule. Western Canadian Select is down $1.16 to $88.67 a barrel. 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
5: Walking on sunshine? That's just how we roll. Music that makes you feel good from the 60s, 70s, 80s, and 90s. 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

Starting our Friday morning with John Mellencamp on Saskatchewan's Best Music. Hi there, I'm Rob Carney. Let's do what we do. Coming up today, welcome to May Long, the Victoria Day Long Weekend, the start of summer in Saskatchewan. And we're soaking up the rain, and there's more on the way this weekend. In fact, Environment Canada says Sunday's rain might even turn to snow. Yikes. We're still going to see motorhomes and camper trailers on Saskatchewan highways this weekend as we get set for summer at the lake. Oh, and there's no campfire bans this weekend. Sorry, not funny. Stanley Cup playoffs. The Montreal Canadiens are one win away from the Final Four after a big win over the Sabres in Buffalo last night. And the Vegas Golden Knights disposed of the Ducks last night, moving into the Western Conference Final against Colorado. All the details are on the way. And all the music, too. From the likes of Gloria Gaynor and Paul Simon, the Go-Go's and more.

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0: Mother Nature a barracuda yesterday, huh? Wow, those wind gusts. Well, the wind warnings came for a good reason. It was absolutely nasty out there. Chances are there'll be some trees and branches and lawn chairs kicking around your neighborhood today. Wind gusts up in over 100 kilometers per hour recorded in a number of communities. Radville, 115 kilometers per hour. Climax, Milestone, Coronax, Swift Current, Estevan, Yellowgrass, Valmarie, and Shaughnavon all recording wind gusts up and over 100 kilometers per hour. Just brutal. And with that, a number of power outages caused by that wind. And SAS power crews couldn't get out and do the work because it was just too windy, right? Now, they got to go up in buckets, right? They got those bucket trucks. That would put their lives at risk with wind gusts up over 100 kilometers per hour. So there are a number of Saskatchewan neighborhoods, let's say, with the power out this morning, including Whitmore Park in Regina, the Ceylon-Radville area, also Minton and Lake Elma, the Fort Capel-Piapot area as well. SAS power crews will be out today to get your power on as soon as they can. Rainfall. Well, west central Saskatchewan got quite a bit. Wilkie, Unity, 31 millimeters. Elbow, over 23 millimeters. Outlook, 22 millimeters. Lucky Lake, 20. Saskatoon, 13. Meadow Lake, up north, northwest, 25.7. North Battleford, 28. Swift Current, 25 millimeters. Kindersley with 9. Moose Jaw, 5.3. Just 1 millimeter registered in Regina. And Estevan and Weyburn, according to Environment Canada, you stayed dry.
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7: A cool and unsettled forecast continues across West Central Saskatchewan today with a mix of sun and cloud, wind, and scattered rain. Kindersley and Central areas are looking at a high of 12 with a 60% chance of showers and northwest winds between 30 and 50. To the north, temperatures will struggle to reach 3 degrees under cloudy skies with 5 to 10 millimeters of rain expected alongside northwest winds between 20 and 40. Southern areas near Leader are recovering a little quicker with a high of 15 today, a 30% chance of showers, risk of a thunderstorm, and west winds between 30 and 50. Tonight then stays cloudy and breezy around the region, central areas dipping to around zero with lingering rain chances, while northern Saskatchewan could see rain changing to snow as temperatures fall below freezing. The cooler pattern sticks around tomorrow with snow chances continuing north, a rainy high of 7 expected for central areas, while a mix of sun and cloud returns south with highs near 15. At night, things will get cloudy with a low of 3 in the south, 0 for central and north, with precipitation expected to continue. 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I'm Cooper Douglas.
8: Rob Carney in the morning.
0: So while the winds have died down somewhat, we've still got gusts up to 60 kilometers per hour this morning. We'll see a high of 16 today, and then unsettled into the weekend. Sunny tomorrow and cool, the high 15 for southern Saskatchewan. And then Environment Canada is calling for rain overnight Saturday with rain and or wet snow on Sunday with a high no better than plus 2. And then periods of snow on Victoria Day Monday with a high no better than plus 2. If you're going camping this weekend, the good news is there's no campfire ban. You will survive. Gloria Gaynor.

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1: I'm Cooper Douglas. Here's what's making the news. Wilkie RCMP are investigating several incidents, including reports of capsules found in the community, disturbing the peace, and uttering threats. Police say no charges were pursued in the threats complaint after the complainant declined to proceed. Officers also issued a 21-day roadside suspension during a traffic stop and responded to multiple dog complaints within town limits. You can read the full report online, as meanwhile, the Wilkie Citizens on Patrol program says volunteers have already contributed more than 270 hours of patrol time so far this year. North Battleford will become home to Saskatchewan's first Compassionate Intervention Assessment Center under new provincial legislation allowing involuntary addictions treatment. The newly passed Compassionate Intervention Act will allow people with severe addictions to be placed into assessment and treatment in situations where they are considered unable to seek help on their own. The province says the assessment center will operate in North Battleford with inpatient treatment based out of the Saskatchewan Hospital, the legislation expected to officially come into effect this fall. And Canadians once again showed their support for families with sick and injured children during this year's McHappy Day fundraiser. McDonald's Canada says more than $10.8 million was raised during the annual campaign on May 6th, with proceeds supporting Ronald McDonald House Canada and local children's charities. The fundraiser has now brought in more than $122 million nationwide over the past 32 years. Ronald McDonald House programs help families stay close to their children while receiving medical treatment away from home, with more than 536,000 families supported across Canada over the last 45 years. You can stick around until the top of the hour for a full newscast or head on over to West Central Online.
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1: The Toronto Blue Jays won in perhaps the most exciting way possible on Wednesday, a walk-off grand slam off the bat of Dalton Varsho, helping them avoid a sweep at the fins of the Tampa Bay Rays. Toronto was off on Thursday ahead of a trip to Detroit this weekend. Tonight's opener goes at 4:40, the first of three games this weekend at Comerica Park, with the series continuing Saturday at 11, Sunday at 11:30, and airing live as always on Classic Hits Radio 1210 1330. 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
1: A mix of sun and cloud today with the chance for continued rain around the region. Kindersley and Central have a high of 12 under a 60% chance of showers and northwest winds blowing between 30 and 50. To the north, the high is a cloudy 3 degrees with rain showers to the amount of 5 to 10 millimeters mixed with northwest winds between 20 and 40. The south is doing its best to recover today as well with a high of 15, a 30% chance of rain, and a risk of a storm. West winds between 30 and 50. At night, expect cloud cover to continue around the region, a low of 2 south with northwest winds and the same chance of rain, central having a low of 0 with the same breeze and a 60% chance of rain, while the north stays windy and cold with temperatures expected just below 0, bringing rain changing to snow this evening. Tomorrow we'll see cloud cover and a high of 3 to the north with snow chances continuing, central zone settling at a rainy windy high of 7, the south a mix of sun and cloud with a high of 15 and a light east wind early on. At night, cloud cover across the region with a low of 3 south and then 0 for central and north with precipitation expected to continue. The north will remain cloudy on Sunday but lose the chance of rain, while a rainy day sets up for Kindersley and central with a high of 5 and periods of rain, snow possible early, the south also predicting periods of rain with a high of 5. After a cloudy night with rainfall continuing, Monday we'll see a cloudy day around the region with highs near 10 and then at night temperatures could fall below freezing as skies clear out a bit. Tuesday we'll see sunshine returning to the region with highs near 15, the nighttime lows back around seasonal at a clear 4 degrees. Get the latest forecast at your fingertips. Download the West Central Online app today.
2: 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With Rob Carney in the morning on 1330 CJYM.

0: from Madonna.
1: Happy Friday. Welcome to the long weekend. I'm Rob Kearney. Hey, did you watch some hockey last night? The Montreal Canadiens are looking good. Oh, they're so fun to watch. They're fast and they're tough and they're exciting. 6-3, they beat the Sabres in Buffalo last night. So they take a 3-2 lead in that series. Game 6 is tomorrow night in Montreal. They can wrap it up there. The Carolina Hurricanes are awaiting the winner in the NHL's Eastern Conference Final. And the Vegas Golden Knights left little doubt who was the better team.

0: 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All that hard work can leave you running on empty.
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7: Cloudy and unsettled conditions continue across West Central Saskatchewan today with rain, wind, and much cooler temperatures. Kindersley and Central areas are expecting a high of 12 with a 60% chance of showers and northwest winds between 30 and 50. North around Unity, it's staying much colder with a high near 5 to 10 millimeters of rain expected and breezy northwest winds between 20 and 40. South near Leader, it's a slightly better day with a high of 15, a 30% chance of showers with a risk of thunderstorms, and west winds gusting up to 50. Tonight stays cloudy and cold with lows near 2 in the south, around 0 in central areas, and just below freezing in the north, where rain may continue and likely change to snow. Tomorrow then brings more unsettled weather, snow chances continuing in the north with a high of 3 and a low near minus 1. Central Saskatchewan sees a windy, rainy day with a high of 7 and an overnight low around 0, while the south gets a mix of sun and cloud with a high near 15, low settling around 3 before another cloudy night settles in across the region. Get the latest forecast by downloading the West Central Online app and have yourselves a great May-long weekend, West Central. I'm Cooper Douglas.
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0: set on Saskatchewan's best music. I'm Rob Kearney. Friday morning, Victoria Day long weekend ahead. Spring seeding will likely be delayed in a number of regions this weekend, especially today. Wilkie, Unity area, 31 millimeters of rain up to midnight last night. And just down the road, the Outlook Elbow area, 23 millimeters at Elbow and 22 at Outlook. Swift Current got some rain too, 25 millimeters, which is good because it's been dry in that region. Seeding is gaining some momentum. The weekly crop report is out. Crop extension specialist Kim Stonehouse.
1: Limited precipitation last weekend. Runoff wire is now receding. Seeding is starting to ramp up in many areas. Currently, we're at about 16% of the 2026 crop in the ground, and that's up 13% from last week. However, we're behind the five-year average of 28%.
0: The Southwest is leading the way, seeding 34% complete, Southeast at about 24%, West Central Saskatchewan at 13% seeded, East Central at 8%, Northwest 6%, and the Northeast, where they've had more precipitation than anybody, just 1% complete. The latest ag news on your local Golden West website today.
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3: 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And just a reminder, all the items must be new and in their packaging for the hospital to be able to accept them. That's at the Kindersley Mall on May 31st. And if you have an event or a fundraiser to share for your community, you can post it for free on the West Central Online Events page.
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2: 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Police released surveillance footage this week showing Cole Derkachenko at the Walmart in North Battleford on April 5th in hopes of gathering more information about her movements before her death. Investigators are urging anyone who may have seen her or noticed suspicious activity in the Battleford area over Easter weekend to contact Saskatchewan RCMP or Crime Stoppers. Kindersley RCMP are investigating after a reported theft in the community escalated into a fire and foot pursuit last Friday night. Police say officers located a suspect at a residence in town while investigating the theft complaint, where they then discovered a fire inside the home and called in local firefighters. Nearby residents were evacuated around midnight as a precaution. RCMP say the suspect fled the scene on foot before being arrested for resisting officers. No charges laid at this time as the investigation continues. Staying in Kindersley, the local Air Cadets are inviting the public to help celebrate their 20th anniversary. The squadron's annual ceremonial review will be held Saturday, May 30th at 3:30 at the Colville Community Center. Cadets will show off their training through drill demonstrations, survival displays, and awards presentations. Captain Danit Vosh says the program offers youth unique experiences.
3: Our gliding center is in North Battleford. We do try and do an air day, we call it. We take the cadets to Saskatoon. We've toured the airport. We've toured museums. They do survival weekends.
2: The event is free to attend and open to the public. See the full story now at West Central Online. And last up now, the Do More Agriculture Foundation is looking to make an impact through its Community Fund for Mental Health. Executive Director Merle Massey says people often wait until they're in crisis before reaching out for help.
4: One of the things that we know about mental health is that it matters. If someone isn't feeling well, the more people they have around them who support them, who reach out, help, support, surround them with love and care, the better they'll do. But we also know that we here in rural communities spent an awfully long time not talking about mental health. People tend to be a bit shy and a bit reserved.
2: Massey says community volunteers can register through the Do More Ag Foundation for help to set up workshops. Stay connected. 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
2: The Prince Albert Raiders are facing elimination tonight in Game 5 of the WHL Championship Final, trailing the series 3-1 after a 5-2 loss to the Everett Silvertips back on Wednesday at the Arthauser Center in PA. The Silvertips struck early and held off a strong Raiders push, including two potential game-tying goals that were disallowed in the third period before Everett added late insurance. Now Prince Albert will try to keep their season alive on home ice, a win sending the series back to Everett for Game 6 on Sunday, and hopefully for Raiders fans, Game 7 on Monday. The NHL's Stanley Cup playoffs continued last night with two games, the latest West Central Cup update coming this morning to West Central Online. The Mainline Collision Canadiens beat Buffalo 6-3 to put themselves in a position to advance in Game 6 at home Saturday night. While those teams aim to advance to face the Mainline Chrysler Hurricanes in the East Final, the West Final is now set after the Mainline Chrysler Golden Knights eliminated Anaheim with a 5-1 win last night in Game 6. The Knights now facing the Rona Macklin Avalanche for a chance to reach the Stanley Cup Final. And remember, West Central Online is your source for all the latest local sports, scores, and stories.
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2: A mix of sun and cloud today with the chance for continued rain around the region. Kindersley and Central have a high of 12 under a 60% chance of showers and northwest winds blowing between 30 and 50. To the north, the high is a cloudy 3 degrees with rain showers to the amount of 5 to 10 millimeters mixed with northwest winds between 20 and 40. The south is doing its best to recover today as well with a high of 15, a 30% chance of rain, and a risk of a storm. West winds between 30 and 50. At night, expect cloud cover to continue around the region. A low of 2 south with northwest winds and the same chance of rain. Central having a low of 0 with the same breeze and a 60% chance of rain. While the north stays windy and cold with temperatures expected just below 0, bringing rain changing to snow this evening. Tomorrow we'll see cloud cover and a high of 3 to the north with snow chances continuing. Central zone settling at a rainy windy high of 7. The south a mix of sun and cloud with a high of 15 and a light east wind early on. At night, cloud cover across the region with a low of 3 south and then 0 for central and north with precipitation expected to continue. The north will remain cloudy on Sunday but lose the chance of rain, while a rainy day sets up for Kindersley and central with a high of 5 and periods of rain, snow possible early, the south also predicting periods of rain with a high of 5. After a cloudy night with rainfall continuing, Monday we'll see a cloudy day around the region with highs near 10 and then at night temperatures could fall below freezing as skies clear out a bit. Tuesday we'll see sunshine returning to the region with highs near 15, the nighttime lows back around seasonal at a clear 4 degrees. Get the latest forecast at your fingertips. Download the West Central Online app today.
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2: West Texas Intermediate is up $3.22 to $104.37 a barrel, and Brent Crude is up $2.46 to $108.18 a barrel. Natural gas is up 2.11% to 2.955 per gigajoule. Western Canadian Select is up 15 cents to 88.82 a barrel. Tune in every day for updated oil and gas prices.
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1: Saskatchewan's best music Friday morning. I'm Rob Carney. Looking forward to the long weekend, whether we have to spend it indoors or not. Wow, nasty day yesterday. Wind gusts up and over 100 kilometers per hour across most of the province. And still working on some power outages. SAS power crews just couldn't go up in the bucket trucks yesterday because it was just too dangerous. So this morning, they're still working on power outages in the Carlisle area, Estevan, Whitmore Park in Regina, the Ceylon-Radville area, Minton and Lake Alma, and the Fort Capel-Piapod area. They're doing their best out there. So if you're without power and perhaps listening to a battery-operated radio, hey, here we are. Just got a call from a guy who was surprised somebody at the radio station actually picked up the phone.
2: Hey, how are you?
1: Good. Who's this?
2: This is Wes in Regina. I'm just surprised that there's a real body on a real phone here. I'm just so used to recordings and loops and other stuff.
1: They can't get rid of me, Wes. I'm here.
2: That's good.
1: Okay. Well, thanks for listening, Wes.
2: Alrighty, thank you. Love you, man.
1: There's a lot of love on Saskatchewan's best music.
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4: 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And strikes out Cody Bellinger, and the Blue Jays have done it.
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10: 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Oh, and more great music.

0: Hey, you! Thanks for listening to Saskatchewan's Best Music. I'm Rob Carney. And if you are listening, well, you survived the storm yesterday. Oh, my goodness. Wind gusts peaking at over 100 kilometers per hour across many regions of the province. The windiest place, by the way, Radville, Saskatchewan, wind gusts recorded at 115 kilometers per hour. That caused a number of power outages in a number of regions across the province. And SAS power crews just couldn't work in that wind, right? They openly said, hey, we're not working until the wind goes down because it's dangerous. They're risking their lives out there. So they're still working on power outages in a number of regions from North Battleford down south to Estevan, Mydale, Carlisle. There's a power outage in Whitmore Park in Regina, Weyburn area too, Fort Capel and Paiapot. So be patient. They'll get the power back on as soon as they can. You know, I got a big old blue spruce. I don't know how tall it is, 50 feet maybe, in my front yard. And I've got a north-facing front yard. And the wind is blowing northwest yesterday. And the pine cones from the top of the blue spruce were pelting the house. It sounded like gunfire. Like it was alarming. And I was just hoping that tree wasn't going to split. And it didn't. Blue spruce, thank you for staying upright. And then I went and checked the downspouts. Just cleaned the eaves troughs earlier this week in anticipation of the rainfall, right? No, one of them was plugged with pine cones. Had to get up on the stepladder and rectify that situation. What a storm that was. Cooler than normal, and we could get wet again this weekend. We'll have the latest forecast for you this morning right here on Saskatchewan's Best Music. Could be some snow in the forecast this weekend. Yeah, May long, right? We're going to hear from Environment Canada's Dave Carlson coming up after 7:30.
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6: A cool and unsettled forecast continues across west central Saskatchewan today with a mix of sun and cloud, wind, and scattered rain. Kindersley and central areas are looking at a high of 12 with a 60% chance of showers and northwest winds between 30 and 50. To the north, temperatures will struggle to reach 3 degrees under cloudy skies with 5 to 10 millimeters of rain expected alongside northwest winds between 20 and 40. Southern areas near Leader are recovering a little quicker with a high of 15 today, a 30% chance of showers, risk of a thunderstorm, and west winds between 30 and 50. Tonight then stays cloudy and breezy around the region, central areas dipping to around zero with lingering rain chances, while northern Saskatchewan could see rain changing to snow as temperatures fall below freezing. The cooler pattern sticks around tomorrow with snow chances continuing north, a rainy high of 7 expected for central areas, while a mix of sun and cloud returns south with highs near 15. At night, things will get cloudy with a low of 3 in the south, 0 for central and north, with precipitation expected to continue. 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I'm Cooper Douglas.
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0: 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And when you give them a call, this is the song that comes on.

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1: I'm Cooper Douglas. Here's what's making the news. Wilkie RCMP are investigating several incidents, including reports of capsules found in the community, disturbing the peace, and uttering threats. Police say no charges were pursued in the threats complaint after the complainant declined to proceed. Officers also issued a 21-day roadside suspension during a traffic stop and responded to multiple dog complaints within town limits. You can read the full report online, as meanwhile, the Wilkie Citizens on Patrol program says volunteers have already contributed more than 270 hours of patrol time so far this year. North Battleford will become home to Saskatchewan's first Compassionate Intervention Assessment Center under new provincial legislation allowing involuntary addictions treatment. The newly passed Compassionate Intervention Act will allow people with severe addictions to be placed into assessment and treatment in situations where they are considered unable to seek help on their own. The province says the assessment center will operate in North Battleford with inpatient treatment based out of the Saskatchewan Hospital, the legislation expected to officially come into effect this fall. And Canadians once again showed their support for families with sick and injured children during this year's McHappy Day fundraiser. McDonald's Canada says more than $10.8 million was raised during the annual campaign on May 6th, with proceeds supporting Ronald McDonald House Canada and local children's charities. The fundraiser has now brought in more than $122 million nationwide over the past 32 years. Ronald McDonald House programs help families stay close to their children while receiving medical treatment away from home, with more than 536,000 families supported across Canada over the last 45 years. You can stick around until the top of the hour for a full newscast or head on over to West Central Online.
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1: The Toronto Blue Jays won in perhaps the most exciting way possible on Wednesday, a walk-off grand slam off the bat of Dalton Varsho helping them avoid a sweep at the fins of the Tampa Bay Rays. Toronto was off on Thursday ahead of a trip to Detroit this weekend. Tonight's opener goes at 4:40, the first of three games this weekend at Comerica Park, with the series continuing Saturday at 11, Sunday at 11:30, and airing live as always on Classic Hits Radio 1210 1330. 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
1: A mix of sun and cloud today with the chance for continued rain around the region. Kindersley and Central have a high of 12 under a 60% chance of showers and northwest winds blowing between 30 and 50. To the north, the high is a cloudy 3 degrees with rain showers to the amount of 5 to 10 millimeters mixed with northwest winds between 20 and 40. The south is doing its best to recover today as well with a high of 15, a 30% chance of rain, and a risk of a storm. West winds between 30 and 50. At night, expect cloud cover to continue around the region, a low of 2 south with northwest winds and the same chance of rain, central having a low of 0 with the same breeze and a 60% chance of rain, while the north stays windy and cold with temperatures expected just below 0, bringing rain changing to snow this evening. Tomorrow we'll see cloud cover and a high of 3 to the north with snow chances continuing, central zone settling at a rainy windy high of 7, the south a mix of sun and cloud with a high of 15 and a light east wind early on. At night, cloud cover across the region with a low of 3 south and then 0 for central and north with precipitation expected to continue. The north will remain cloudy on Sunday but lose the chance of rain, while a rainy day sets up for Kindersley and central with a high of 5 and periods of rain, snow possible early, the south also predicting periods of rain with a high of 5. After a cloudy night with rainfall continuing, Monday we'll see a cloudy day around the region with highs near 10 and then at night temperatures could fall below freezing as skies clear out a bit. Tuesday we'll see sunshine returning to the region with highs near 15, the nighttime lows back around seasonal at a clear 4 degrees. Get the latest forecast at your fingertips. Download the West Central Online app today.
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0: Well, across the province, had no power overnight, and SAS power crew said it was just too dangerous to be up in the bucket trucks to get the situation alleviated yesterday. So they just called it quits on a number of projects late last night. So there are still a number of people in the Maple Creek, Cypress Hills region without power, up to North Battleford as well, Carlisle, Estevan, Regina, Ceylon, Radville area, the Minton Lake Alma area down by the U.S. border, Fort Qu'Appelle, Paiapod area as well. So SAS Power crews are out there working. Dave Carlson, Environment Canada.
1: It was a really widespread wind event especially, and a decent rain accompanying it. This is the kind of storm that we tend to get every few years on the prairies. You know, in spring and in fall, one system will hit the prairies somewhere and really smack some region. And this year, it was your turn.
0: Yeah, our turn to get smacked. And that's exactly what happened. My goodness. Yeah, just in time for the long weekend, right? Dave mentioned the rainfall totals. The folks with the most, the Wilkie Unity area, 31 millimeters. Outlook, Elbow, up and over 20 millimeters. Swift Current, 25 millimeters. Kindersley, 9. Moose Jaw, 5.3. Regina, just a little bit of rain, 1 millimeter. And no recorded rainfall for Estevan and Weyburn. But you got the wind as well. And just so you know, there is some rain and perhaps some wet snow in the forecast in southern Saskatchewan for the May long weekend.
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10: Cloudy and unsettled conditions continue across west central Saskatchewan today with rain, wind, and much cooler temperatures. Kindersley and central areas are expecting a high of 12 with a 60% chance of showers and northwest winds between 30 and 50. North around Unity, it's staying much colder with a high near 3, 5 to 10 millimeters of rain expected and breezy northwest winds between 20 and 40. South near Leader, it's a slightly better day with a high of 15, a 30% chance of showers with a risk of thunderstorms and west winds gusting up to 50. Tonight stays cloudy and cold with lows near 2 in the south, around 0 in central areas, and just below freezing in the north, where rain may continue and likely change to snow. Tomorrow then brings more unsettled weather, snow chances continuing in the north with a high of 3 and a low near minus 1. Central Saskatchewan sees a windy, rainy day with a high of 7 and an overnight low around 0, while the south gets a mix of sun and cloud with a high near 15,

0: low settling around 3 before another cloudy night settles in across the region. 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

0: Street Art, Saskatchewan dance music. They'll be on stage in Ontario this weekend at the Casino Rama Resort with Honeymoon Suite. Good morning, I'm Rob Carney. Hey, we checked in on the Stanley Cup playoffs earlier this morning. In case you missed it, the Montreal Canadiens beat Buffalo last night, so the Habs are one win away from a date with the Carolina Hurricanes in the NHL's Eastern Conference Final. And the World Hockey Championships getting underway today in Switzerland. Canada's got a star-studded lineup. They should be fun to watch. Macklin Celebrini, Morgan Riley, Denton Matejczuk, who we don't see a lot of on the television, plays with Columbus, right? Former Moose Jaw Warriors star. Helped the Warriors win the Western Hockey League championship just 2 years ago. John Tavares is on Team Canada, so we should be good. And there are 16 teams in the World Men's Hockey Championship, two pools. Canada's in Pool B, and a tough one to open up this morning. Team Canada up against Sweden. We'll keep you up to date on Saskatchewan's best music.
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0: You know, a little over a year ago when they announced their Farewell to Friends 2025 tour, I just assumed that this would be it. But no, they're still rocking because they like what they do. Matter of fact, they've got a show coming up in Prince Albert on a Saturday night, June the 26th. They are Chilliwack.

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2: 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Police say officers located a suspect at a residence while investigating a theft complaint on May 9th, where they then discovered a fire inside the home and called in the Kindersley Fire Department. Nearby residents were evacuated as a precaution, and RCMP say the suspect fled on foot before being arrested after a short pursuit. The man was later taken to hospital, and the investigation remains ongoing. Saskatchewan RCMP's Homicide Investigation Unit is continuing to investigate the death of 65-year-old Melissa Kolderchenko of North Battleford. Police have released surveillance footage showing Kolderchenko at the North Battleford Walmart on April 5th as investigators work to establish a clearer timeline leading up to her death. RCMP are asking anyone who may have seen or interacted with her in early April or who witnessed suspicious activity in the Battleford area over the Easter weekend to come forward as the homicide investigation continues. Back to Kindersley, the local Royal Canadian Air Cadets are celebrating their 20th anniversary with a special ceremonial review later this month. The event will take place May 30th at the Colville Community Center and will feature drill demonstrations, awards, and static displays showcasing what cadets have learned throughout the year. Captain Danit Vosh says the program helps youth develop leadership and aviation skills.
3: We focus on the Air Cadet program in Kindersley, and that teaches cadets they can go gliding, get a glider's license, get a pilot's license. We focus on leadership skills.
2: The program is open to youth aged 12 to 18 and meets weekly throughout the school year. Find out more now at West Central Online. And the Do More Agriculture Foundation launched its community fund for mental health earlier this spring. Executive Director Merle Massey says the Prairie-based foundation was created to help change and open up the communication around mental health in farming communities.
4: The community fund was created in 2019 with the help of Farm Credit Canada to go right to rural communities right across Canada and help them host workshops so that people in the community can increase their comfort and confidence to have these conversations and come away with some really good toolkits that can help us when we're having those conversations with one another.
2: More farm-related news can be found in our Ag News section. 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
2: The Prince Albert Raiders face a must-win situation tonight in Game 5 of the WHL Championship Final. The Raiders are down 3-1 in the series after dropping a tough 5-2 decision to Everett at home on Wednesday. The Silvertips scored early and held off a strong push from the Raiders inside Arthauser Center, Prince Albert seeing two potential game-tying goals waved off in the third period before Everett sealed it with two of their own. Now the Raiders will try to keep their season alive tonight at home. A win would force the series back to Everett for Game 6 on Sunday and possibly Game 7 on Monday. The NHL's Stanley Cup playoffs continued last night with two games. The latest West Central Cup update coming this morning to West Central Online. Canada's lone hope, the Mainline Collision Canadiens beat Buffalo 6-3 to put themselves in position to advance Saturday night at home in Game 6. In the late game last night, the Western Conference Final is now set after the Mainline Chrysler Golden Knights defeated Anaheim to win the series in six games. The Knights won 5-1 and will now take on the Rona Macklin Avalanche for a chance to make the Cup Final, the West finalists meeting either the Canadiens, Sabres, or Mainline Chrysler Hurricanes out of the East. 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
2: A mix of sun and cloud today with the chance for continued rain around the region. Kindersley and Central have a high of 12 under a 60% chance of showers and northwest winds blowing between 30 and 50. To the north, the high is a cloudy 3 degrees with rain showers to the amount of 5 to 10 millimeters mixed with northwest winds between 20 and 40. The south is doing its best to recover today as well with a high of 15, a 30% chance of rain, and a risk of a storm. West winds between 30 and 50. At night, expect cloud cover to continue around the region, a low of 2 south with northwest winds and the same chance of rain, central having a low of 0 with the same breeze and a 60% chance of rain, while the north stays windy and cold with temperatures expected just below 0, bringing rain changing to snow this evening. Tomorrow we'll see cloud cover and a high of 3 to the north with snow chances continuing. Central zone settling at a rainy, windy high of 7. The south, a mix of sun and cloud with a high of 15 and a light east wind early on. At night, cloud cover across the region with a low of 3 south and then 0 for central and north with precipitation expected to continue. The north will remain cloudy on Sunday but lose the chance of rain, while a rainy day sets up for Kindersley and central with a high of 5 and periods of rain, snow possible early, the south also predicting periods of rain with a high of 5. After a cloudy night with rainfall continuing, Monday we'll see a cloudy day around the region with highs near 10, and then at night temperatures could fall below freezing as skies clear out a bit. Tuesday we'll see sunshine returning to the region with highs near 15, the nighttime lows back around seasonal at a clear 4 degrees. Get the latest forecast at your fingertips. Download the West Central Online app today.
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2: 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Natural gas is up 2.11% to 2.955 per gigajoule. Western Canadian Select is up 15 cents to $88.82 a barrel. 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
6: The wind over the last few days shut down spraying operations. Along with that, the high winds could actually lead to potential crop damage. Shannon Chant, a crop extension specialist, says the high winds could impact newly emerged plants.
7: Small seedlings just coming up, sometimes they can be not very strong. So if you get really high wind, you can actually get plants that might break off.
6: Farmers are being encouraged to monitor fields closely over the next few days. She adds blowing dust can also injure crops in a process often described as sandblasting.
7: The plants that are there can get damaged just by all of the dust kind of blowing into them and kind of, you know, over them, causing some injury there. As long as there's some green material still there, that plant should recover, but it might slow it down a little bit.
6: She notes stubble provides some protection. Canola is better than pulse stubble, while cereals provides more protection for newly emerging crops. For Golden West, I'm Glendalee Allen Vossler.
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0: Classic from Prince. That song came out in 1983, and we were all wondering what the world was going to be like in 1999. And here we are in 2026. Time flies, man. Good morning. I'm Rob Kearney. And, you know, I thought I would win the lottery by 1999. Still hasn't happened. I've been playing the same numbers for years, as you probably heard by now. Maybe tonight's the night. Lottomax jackpot, $20 million. That'd work. Lotto 649 gold ball jackpot up to $46 million tomorrow. Good luck. And if you win, call me. We'll have some fun on the radio.
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0: Music that makes you feel good. That's Trooper on Saskatchewan's Best Music. I'm Rob Carney. We've got Facebook Friday coming up. We do it once a week, Facebook Friday. Just a little fun and frivolity on the daily commentary. Here's one that didn't make the cut, but it's a good one. Guy says, I'll never forget the look on the cashier's face when she scanned the packet of bird seed. And I asked her, how long does it take for the birds to grow once I plant them?
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6: A cool and unsettled forecast continues across West Central Saskatchewan today with a mix of sun and cloud, wind, and scattered rain. Kindersley and Central areas are looking at a high of 12 with a 60% chance of showers and northwest winds between 30 and 50. To the north, temperatures will struggle to reach 3 degrees under cloudy skies with 5 to 10 millimeters of rain expected alongside northwest winds between 20 and 40. Southern areas near Leader are recovering a little quicker with a high of 15 today, a 30% chance of showers, risk of a thunderstorm, and west winds between 30 and 50. Tonight then stays cloudy and breezy around the region, central areas dipping to around 0 with lingering rain chances, while northern Saskatchewan could see rain changing to snow as temperatures fall below freezing. The cooler pattern sticks around tomorrow, with snow chances continuing north, a rainy high of 7 expected for central areas, while a mix of sun and cloud returns south with highs near 15. At night, things will get cloudy with a low of 3 in the south, 0 for central and north, with precipitation expected to continue. 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I'm Cooper Douglas.
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0: It's time for some fun on Facebook Friday. I find the funnies. Posts like this. My hobbies? Well, I enjoy coming home, being at home, sitting at home, and making plans to remain at home. Can you relate? I paid my bills, so don't ask me to come out this weekend. I'm at home, getting my money's worth. I like this. Someone called me lazy today. I almost responded. I thought, we live in a time where intelligent people are being silenced, so that stupid people won't be offended. This aging fella shares, when I was young and dropped something, I'd just pick it up. Now if I drop something, I stare at it for a while and wonder if I actually need it anymore. Here's a mom who says, can we get someone from Ziploc to contact anyone in the cereal industry? They really need to work together. One more. This guy writes, I've been getting more than 6 reactions on my posts lately. Might start doing meet and greets. Happy Friday. I'm Rob Carney.

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1: I'm Cooper Douglas. Here's what's making the news. Wilkie RCMP are investigating several incidents, including reports of capsules found in the community, disturbing the peace, and uttering threats. Police say no charges were pursued in the threats complaint after the complainant declined to proceed. Officers also issued a 21-day roadside suspension during a traffic stop and responded to multiple dog complaints within town limits. You can read the full report online, as meanwhile, the Wilkie Citizens on Patrol program says volunteers have already contributed more than 270 hours of patrol time so far this year. North Battleford will become home to Saskatchewan's first Compassionate Intervention Assessment Center under new provincial legislation allowing involuntary addictions treatment. The newly passed Compassionate Intervention Act will allow people with severe addictions to be placed into assessment and treatment in situations where they are considered unable to seek help on their own. The province says the assessment center will operate in North Battleford with inpatient treatment based out of the Saskatchewan Hospital, the legislation expected to officially come into effect this fall. And Canadians once again showed their support for families with sick and injured children during this year's McHappy Day fundraiser. McDonald's Canada says more than $10.8 million was raised during the annual campaign on May 6th, with proceeds supporting Ronald McDonald House Canada and local children's charities. The fundraiser has now brought in more than $122 million nationwide over the past 32 years. Ronald McDonald House programs help families stay close to their children while receiving medical treatment away from home, with more than 536,000 families supported across Canada over the last 45 years. You can stick around until the top of the hour for a full newscast or head on over to West Central Online.
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1: The Toronto Blue Jays won in perhaps the most exciting way possible on Wednesday, a walk-off grand slam off the bat of Dalton Varsho, helping them avoid a sweep at the fins of the Tampa Bay Rays. Toronto was off on Thursday ahead of a trip to Detroit this weekend. Tonight's opener goes at 4:40, the first of three games this weekend at Comerica Park, with the series continuing Saturday at 11, Sunday at 11:30, and airing live as always on Classic Hits Radio 1210 1330. 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
1: A mix of sun and cloud today with the chance for continued rain around the region. Kindersley and Central have a high of 12 under a 60% chance of showers and northwest winds blowing between 30 and 50. To the north, the high is a cloudy 3 degrees with rain showers to the amount of 5 to 10 millimeters mixed with northwest winds between 20 and 40. The south is doing its best to recover today as well with a high of 15, a 30% chance of rain, and a risk of a storm. West winds between 30 and 50. At night, expect cloud cover to continue around the region, a low of 2 south with northwest winds and the same chance of rain, central having a low of 0 with the same breeze and a 60% chance of rain, while the north stays windy and cold with temperatures expected just below 0, bringing rain changing to snow this evening. Tomorrow we'll see cloud cover and a high of 3 to the north with snow chances continuing, central zone settling at a rainy windy high of 7, the south a mix of sun and cloud with a high of 15 and a light east wind early on. At night, cloud cover across the region with a low of 3 south and then 0 for central and north with precipitation expected to continue. The north will remain cloudy on Sunday but lose the chance of rain, while a rainy day sets up for Kindersley and central with a high of 5 and periods of rain, snow possible early, the south also predicting periods of rain with a high of 5. After a cloudy night with rainfall continuing, Monday we'll see a cloudy day around the region with highs near 10 and then at night temperatures could fall below freezing as skies clear out a bit. Tuesday we'll see sunshine returning to the region with highs near 15, the nighttime lows back around seasonal at a clear 4 degrees. Get the latest forecast at your fingertips. Download the West Central Online app today.
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0: on Saskatchewan's Best Music. I'm Rob Kearney, still cleaning up after that wicked windstorm yesterday. Wind, and it was raining sideways, too, in a lot of spots. And the forecast calling for more precipitation, unsettled through the weekend. Now, earlier this morning, Environment Canada issued their forecast at 5 o'clock this morning, as a matter of fact, calling for sunny and cool conditions tomorrow. And Sunday, rain or snow with a high of plus 2. And Monday, periods of snow with a high of plus 2. And I thought, no, we can't have snow in the middle of May. So I went to the Weather Network app on my telephone, and they weren't calling for any snow, okay? But now they are. Yep. Sunday, rain or snow, says the Weather Network, with a high no better than 6 degrees on Sunday. And we might get some more flurries on holiday Monday, too, Victoria Day. Man. Soon it'll be spring again. We've had 5 fake springs, I think. The folks with the most rain yesterday, Wilkie, Unity area, 31 millimeters. Environment Canada telling us Elbow got 23.6 and Outlook 21.9. And you know, I just learned about this website. Perhaps you've seen it before, but I just learned about it this morning. It's a website called kokoroz.org. Yeah, it's Community Collaborative Rain, Hail, and Snow Network. So these are people around the country who have rain gauges, apparently. And somebody in Moose Jaw recorded 8.9 millimeters in their rain gauge. Officially, Environment Canada said 5.3 millimeters. I'm going with the kokoroz.org because I'm sure we got more than 5 millimeters of rain in Moose Jaw. Anyway, you spell that. If you want to check it out, you could even join the club, I guess. C-O-C-O-R, Coco, and then A-H-S.org. Kokoroz.org. You're welcome.
1: 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And CJ.

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8: Cloudy and unsettled conditions continue across West Central Saskatchewan today with rain, wind, and much cooler temperatures. Kindersley and central areas are expecting a high of 12 with a 60% chance of showers and northwest winds between 30 and 50. North around Unity, it's staying much colder with a high near 3, 5 to 10 millimeters of rain expected and breezy northwest winds between 20 and 40. South near Leader, it's a slightly better day with a high of 15, a 30% chance of showers with a risk of thunderstorms and west winds gusting up to 50. Tonight stays cloudy and cold with lows near 2 in the south, around 0 in central areas, and just below freezing in the north, where rain may continue and likely change to snow. Tomorrow then brings more unsettled weather, snow chances continuing in the north with a high of 3 and a low near minus 1. Central Saskatchewan sees a windy, rainy day with a high of 7 and an overnight low around 0, while the south gets a mix of sun and cloud with a high near 15, low settling around 3 before another cloudy night settles in across the region. Get the latest forecast by downloading the West Central online app and have yourselves a great May-long weekend, West Central. I'm Cooper Douglas.
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0: Love that song on a Friday. The Powder Blues Band, Saskatchewan's best music. They did Tim Hortons Smile Cookies Day right in Estevan. A new record. Over 21,000 cookies were sold. And, of course, proceeds go to local charities. Also making news in Estevan, you're being urged to be cautious if you're a pet owner after avian influenza was found in a cat in the southeast corner of the province. I'll tell you about those stories and more with our Cross Saskatchewan checkup with DiscoverEstevan.com and CJ 1150 coming up after 9 o'clock.
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3: Rob Carney in the morning.
0: With a big hit from Gino Vannelli back in 1984. It peaked at number 42 on the U.S. Billboard Hot 100 and made it to number 4 in his home country of Canada. It's Black Cars. It's on Saskatchewan's best music.

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3: I'm Cooper Douglas with your local news, streaming now through the West Central Online app. RCMP homicide investigators are asking for the public's help as they continue investigating the death of 65-year-old Melissa Cole Derkachenko of North Battleford. Police released surveillance footage this week showing Cole Derkachenko at the Walmart in North Battleford on April 5th in hopes of gathering more information about her movements before her death. Investigators are urging anyone who may have seen her or noticed suspicious activity in the Battleford area over Easter weekend to contact Saskatchewan RCMP or Crime Stoppers. Kindersley RCMP are investigating after a reported theft in the community escalated into a fire and foot pursuit last Friday night. Police say officers located a suspect at a residence in town while investigating the theft complaint, where they then discovered a fire inside the home and called in local firefighters. Nearby residents were evacuated around midnight as a precaution. RCMP say the suspect fled the scene on foot before being arrested for resisting officers. No charges laid at this time as the investigation continues. Staying in Kindersley, the local Air Cadets are inviting the public to help celebrate their 20th anniversary. The squadron's annual ceremonial review will be held Saturday, May 30th at 3:30 at the Colville Community Center. Cadets will show off their training through drill demonstrations, survival displays, and awards presentations. Captain Danit Vosh says the program offers youth unique experiences.
4: Our gliding center is in North Battleford. We do try and do an air day, we call it. We take the cadets to Saskatoon. We've toured the airport. We've toured museums. They do survival weekends.
3: The event is free to attend and open to the public. See the full story now at West Central Online. And last up now, the Do More Agriculture Foundation is looking to make an impact through its Community Fund for Mental Health. Executive Director Merle Massey says people often wait until they're in crisis before reaching out for help.
5: One of the things that we know about mental health is that it matters. If someone isn't feeling well, the more people they have around them who support them, who reach out, help, support, surround them with love and care, the better they'll do. But we also know that we here in rural communities spent an awfully long time not talking about mental health. People tend to be a bit shy and a bit reserved.
3: Massey says community volunteers can register through the Do More Ag Foundation for help to set up workshops. Stay connected. 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
3: The Prince Albert Raiders are facing elimination tonight in Game 5 of the WHL Championship Final, trailing the series 3-1 after a 5-2 loss to the Everett Silvertips back on Wednesday at the Arthauser Center in PA. The Silvertips struck early and held off a strong Raiders push, including two potential game-tying goals that were disallowed in the third period before Everett added late insurance. Now Prince Albert will try to keep their season alive on home ice, a win sending the series back to Everett for Game 6 on Sunday, and hopefully for Raiders fans, Game 7 on Monday. The NHL's Stanley Cup playoffs continued last night with two games, the latest West Central Cup update coming this morning to West Central Online. The mainline collision Canadiens beat Buffalo 6-3 to put themselves in a position to advance in Game 6 at home Saturday night. While those teams aim to advance to face the mainline Chrysler Hurricanes in the East Final, the West Final is now set after the mainline Chrysler Golden Knights eliminated Anaheim with a 5-1 win last night in Game 6. The Knights now facing the Rona Macklin Avalanche for a chance to reach the Stanley Cup Final. And remember, West Central Online is your source for all the latest local sports, scores, and stories.
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3: A mix of sun and cloud today with the chance for continued rain around the region. Kindersley and Central have a high of 12 under a 60% chance of showers and northwest winds blowing between 30 and 50. To the north, the high is a cloudy 3 degrees with rain showers to the amount of 5 to 10 millimeters mixed with northwest winds between 20 and 40. The south is doing its best to recover today as well with a high of 15, a 30% chance of rain, and a risk of a storm. West winds between 30 and 50. At night, expect cloud cover to continue around the region, a low of 2 south with northwest winds and the same chance of rain, central having a low of 0 with the same breeze and a 60% chance of rain, while the north stays windy and cold with temperatures expected just below 0, bringing rain changing to snow this evening. Tomorrow we'll see cloud cover and a high of 3 to the north with snow chances continuing, central zone settling at a rainy windy high of 7, the south a mix of sun and cloud with a high of 15 and a light east wind early on. At night, cloud cover across the region with a low of 3 south and then 0 for central and north with precipitation expected to continue. The north will remain cloudy on Sunday but lose the chance of rain, while a rainy day sets up for Kindersley and central with a high of 5 and periods of rain, snow possible early, the south also predicting periods of rain with a high of 5. After a cloudy night with rainfall continuing, Monday we'll see a cloudy day around the region with highs near 10 and then at night temperatures could fall below freezing as skies clear out a bit. Tuesday we'll see sunshine returning to the region with highs near 15, the nighttime lows back around seasonal at a clear 4 degrees. Get the latest forecast at your fingertips. Download the West Central online app today.
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0: music that makes you feel good. That's one of those songs right there from Phil Collins. I'm Rob Carney. Time for our Cross Saskatchewan checkup with CJ 1150 and DiscoverEstevan.com this morning. And Smile Cookies making the news today. The recent campaign set a record in Estevan with 21,383 Smile Cookies sold. That is absolutely awesome. Way to go, Estevan. And the proceeds are to local charity, Local Child Care Center. So that's absolutely awesome. You can check out that story on DiscoverEstevan.com this morning. Also, the headline, pet owners should be cautious after avian influenza reported in Southeast Cat. 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
4: A cool and unsettled forecast continues across west central Saskatchewan today with a mix of sun and cloud, wind, and scattered rain. Kindersley and central areas are looking at a high of 12 with a 60% chance of showers and northwest winds between 30 and 50. To the north, temperatures will struggle to reach 3 degrees under cloudy skies with 5 to 10 millimeters of rain expected alongside northwest winds between 20 and 40. Southern areas near Leader are recovering a little quicker with a high of 15 today, a 30% chance of showers, risk of a thunderstorm, and west winds between 30 and 50. Tonight then stays cloudy and breezy around the region, central areas dipping to around zero with lingering rain chances, while northern Saskatchewan could see rain changing to snow as temperatures fall below freezing. The cooler pattern sticks around tomorrow with snow chances continuing north, a rainy high of 7 expected for central areas, while a mix of sun and cloud returns south with highs near 15. At night, things will get cloudy with a low of 3 in the south, 0 for central and north, with precipitation expected to continue. 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

0: Brian Adams, Saskatchewan's best music, summer of 69. You know, I was thinking of this song last month when we were celebrating my sister's 69th birthday. You know, she was 12 years old in the summer of 69, but now she's 69, so she's got another summer of 69 coming up. How lucky is she? And how lucky is she to have me as a brother? Good morning, I'm Rob Carney. Hey, in case you missed it earlier, we got the numbers. The weekly crop report is out. Crops Extension Specialist Kim Stonehouse broke it down region by region and crop by crop for us.
1: The southwest region is currently at 34% seeded. The southeast region is 24% seeded. The west central region is 13%. East central is 8%. Northwest is 6%. And the northeast region is only around 1%. Currently, pulse crops are at 33% for field peas, 32% for lentils, 19% for chickpeas. Cereal crops, 29% for durum, 23% for triticale, 14% for spring wheat, and 14% for barley, 5% for canary seed, and 3% for oats. Of the oilseed crops, 9% for mustard are seeded, 7% for canola, 7% for flax, and 2% for soybeans.
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8: Cloudy and unsettled conditions continue across west central Saskatchewan today with rain, wind, and much cooler temperatures. Kindersley and central areas are expecting a high of 12 with a 60% chance of showers and northwest winds between 30 and 50. North around Unity, it's staying much colder with a high near 5 to 10 millimeters of rain expected and breezy northwest winds between 20 and 40. South near Leader, it's a slightly better day with a high of 15, a 30% chance of showers with a risk of thunderstorms and west winds gusting up to 50. Tonight stays cloudy and cold with lows near 2 in the south, around 0 in central areas, and just below freezing in the north, where rain may continue and likely change to snow. Tomorrow then brings more unsettled weather, snow chances continuing in the north with a high of 3 and a low near minus 1. Central Saskatchewan sees a windy, rainy day with a high of 7 and an overnight low around 0, while the south gets a mix of sun and cloud with a high near 15, low settling around 3 before another cloudy night settles in across the region. Get the latest forecast by downloading the West Central Online app and have yourselves a great May-long weekend, West Central. 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

0: Rock and roll from the B-52s, just for you on Saskatchewan's Best Music. I'm Rob Carney. I know it's not the nicest May long we've ever had. It's going to be unsettled, cooler than normal, rain and or wet snow in the forecast. But that said, there will be lots of motorhomes and camper trailers heading out to lakes across the province, so highways are going to be busy today. Do take extra care. Do get to where you're going safely. Oh, and remember, there's no campfire bans in place. So you can have a wiener roast in the coldness and the wetness. And if you are heading out camping this weekend, take some photos for me and share them on the Rob Carney in the Morning Facebook page. We'll look forward to that on Tuesday morning. Happy long weekend. See you Tuesday.
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2: The Royal Canadian Legion presents a D-Day community supper at the Eston Legion Hall on Saturday, June 6th. 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
2: I'm Cooper Douglas with your local news, streaming now through the West Central Online app. Kindersley RCMP are continuing to investigate after a reported theft last week led to a fire and an arrest in the community. Police say officers located a suspect at a residence while investigating a theft complaint on May 9th, where they then discovered a fire inside the home and called in the Kindersley Fire Department. Nearby residents were evacuated as a precaution, and RCMP say the suspect fled on foot before being arrested after a short pursuit. The man was later taken to hospital, and the investigation remains ongoing. Saskatchewan RCMP's Homicide Investigation Unit is continuing to investigate the death of 65-year-old Melissa Koldyrchenko of North Battleford. Police have released surveillance footage showing Koldyrchenko at the North Battleford Walmart on April 5th as investigators work to establish a clearer timeline leading up to her death. RCMP are asking anyone who may have seen or interacted with her in early April or who witnessed suspicious activity in the Battleford area over the Easter weekend to come forward as the homicide investigation continues. Back to Kindersley, the local Royal Canadian Air Cadets are celebrating their 20th anniversary with a special ceremonial review later this month. The event will take place May 30th at the Colville Community Center and will feature drill demonstrations, awards, and static displays showcasing what cadets have learned throughout the year. Captain Denit Vosh says the program helps youth develop leadership and aviation skills.
3: We focus on the Air Cadet program in Kindersley, and that teaches cadets they can go gliding, get a glider's license, get a pilot's license. We focus on leadership skills.
2: The program is open to youth aged 12 to 18 and meets weekly throughout the school year. Find out more now at West Central Online. And the Do More Agriculture Foundation launched its community fund for mental health earlier this spring. Executive Director Merle Massey says the Prairie-based foundation was created to help change and open up the communication around mental health in farming communities.
4: The Community Fund was created in 2019 with the help of Farm Credit Canada to go right to rural communities right across Canada and help them host workshops so that people in the community can increase their comfort and confidence to have these conversations and come away with some really good toolkits that can help us when we're having those conversations with one another.
2: More farm-related news can be found in our Ag News section. 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
2: The Prince Albert Raiders face a must-win situation tonight in Game 5 of the WHL Championship Final. The Raiders are down 3-1 in the series after dropping a tough 5-2 decision to Everett at home on Wednesday. The Silvertips scored early and held off a strong push from the Raiders inside Arthauser Center, Prince Albert seeing two potential game-tying goals waved off in the third period before Everett sealed it with two of their own. Now the Raiders will try to keep their season alive tonight at home. A win would force the series back to Everett for Game 6 on Sunday and possibly Game 7 on Monday. The NHL's Stanley Cup playoffs continued last night with two games, the latest West Central Cup update coming this morning to West Central Online. Canada's lone hope, the mainline collision Canadiens beat Buffalo 6-3 to put themselves in position to advance Saturday night at home in Game 6. In the late game last night, the Western Conference Final is now set after the mainline Chrysler Golden Knights defeated Anaheim to win the series in six games. The Knights won 5-1 and will now take on the Rona Macklin Avalanche for a chance to make the Cup Final, the West finalists meeting either the Canadiens, Sabres, or mainline Chrysler Hurricanes out of the East. 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
2: A mix of sun and cloud today with the chance for continued rain around the region. Kindersley and Central have a high of 12 under a 60% chance of showers and northwest winds blowing between 30 and 50. To the north, the high is a cloudy 3 degrees with rain showers to the amount of 5 to 10 millimeters mixed with northwest winds between 20 and 40. The south is doing its best to recover today as well with a high of 15, a 30% chance of rain, and a risk of a storm, west winds between 30 and 50. At night, expect cloud cover to continue around the region, a low of 2 south with northwest winds and the same chance of rain, central having a low of 0 with the same breeze and a 60% chance of rain, while the north stays windy and cold with temperatures expected just below 0, bringing rain changing to snow this evening. Tomorrow we'll see cloud cover and a high of 3 to the north with snow chances continuing, central zone settling at a rainy windy high of 7. The south, a mix of sun and cloud with a high of 15 and a light east wind early on. At night, cloud cover across the region with a low of 3 south and then 0 for central and north, with precipitation expected to continue. The north will remain cloudy on Sunday but lose the chance of rain, while a rainy day sets up for Kindersley and central with a high of 5 and periods of rain, snow possible early, the south also predicting periods of rain with a high of 5. After a cloudy night with rainfall continuing, Monday we'll see a cloudy day around the region with highs near 10, and then at night temperatures could fall below freezing as skies clear out a bit. Tuesday we'll see sunshine returning to the region with highs near 15, the nighttime lows back around seasonal at a clear 4 degrees. Get the latest forecast at your fingertips. Download the West Central online app today.
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6: The wind over the last few days shut down spraying operations. Along with that, the high winds could actually lead to potential crop damage. Shannon Chant, a crop extension specialist, says the high winds could impact newly emerged plants.
7: Small seedlings just coming up, sometimes they can be not very strong. So if you get really high wind, you can actually get plants that might break off.
6: Farmers are being encouraged to monitor fields closely over the next few days. She adds blowing dust can also injure crops in a process often described as sandblasting.
7: The plants that are there can get damaged just by all of the dust kind of blowing into them and kind of, you know, over them, causing some injury there. As long as there's some green material still there, that plant should recover, but it might slow it down a little bit.
6: She notes stubble provides some protection. Canola is better than pulse stubble, while cereals provides more protection for newly emerging crops. For Golden West, I'm Glendalee Allen Vossler.
8: Here's Dr. Charles Stanley, keeping believers in touch with God.
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8: A cool and unsettled forecast continues across West Central Saskatchewan today with a mix of sun and cloud, wind, and scattered rain. Kindersley and central areas are looking at a high of 12 with a 60% chance of showers and northwest winds between 30 and 50. To the north, temperatures will struggle to reach 3 degrees under cloudy skies with 5 to 10 millimeters of rain expected alongside northwest winds between 20 and 40. Southern areas near Leader are recovering a little quicker with a high of 15 today, a 30% chance of showers, risk of a thunderstorm, and west winds between 30 and 50. Tonight then stays cloudy and breezy around the region, central areas dipping to around zero with lingering rain chances, while northern Saskatchewan could see rain changing to snow as temperatures fall below freezing. The cooler pattern sticks around tomorrow with snow chances continuing north, a rainy high of 7 expected for central areas, while a mix of sun and cloud returns south with highs near 15. At night things will get cloudy with a low of 3 in the south, 0 for central and north, with precipitation expected to continue. 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I'm Cooper Douglas.
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11: Cloudy and unsettled conditions continue across West Central Saskatchewan today with rain, wind, and much cooler temperatures. Kindersley and central areas are expecting a high of 12 with a 60% chance of showers and northwest winds between 30 and 50. North around Unity, it's staying much colder with a high near 3, 5 to 10 millimeters of rain expected and breezy northwest winds between 20 and 40. South near Leader, it's a slightly better day with a high of 15, a 30%.

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0: Cooper Douglas here with this week's Scoop with Coop. Head online at 11 o'clock to see the full version, as this week I took a trip out to Rough Riders training camp in Saskatoon. Here's a snippet of my conversation with Rough Riders receiver and former Rosetown Royals player Daniel Weeb.
1: 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So, yeah, you know, obviously playing for the Riders would be the dream come true. So that's the goal right now. Just 100% focus on making the team.
0: Weeb and former Corrobert Rebel Ben Walls will be in the lineup when the Rough Riders are in Calgary Monday for their preseason opener. Again, more on my visits coming up online just after 11. You won't want to miss this week's Scoop with Coop.
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3: The town of Wilkie is having a parade on June 12th at 7 p.m. If you'd like to register, call Lori at the town of Wilkie at 306-843-2692. That's the Town of Wilkie Parade on June 12th at 7 p.m. And if you have an event or a fundraiser to share for your community, you can post it for free on the West Central Online Events page.
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2: I'm Cooper Douglas with your local news, streaming now through the West Central Online app. RCMP homicide investigators are asking for the public's help as they continue investigating the death of 65-year-old Melissa Cole Derkachenko of North Battleford. Police released surveillance footage this week showing Cole Derkachenko at the Walmart in North Battleford on April 5th in hopes of gathering more information about her movements before her death. Investigators are urging anyone who may have seen her or noticed suspicious activity in the Battleford area over Easter weekend to contact Saskatchewan RCMP or Crime Stoppers. Kindersley RCMP are investigating after a reported theft in the community escalated into a fire and foot pursuit last Friday night. Police say officers located a suspect at a residence in town while investigating the theft complaint, where they then discovered a fire inside the home and called in local firefighters. Nearby residents were evacuated around midnight as a precaution. RCMP say the suspect fled the scene on foot before being arrested for resisting officers. No charges laid at this time as the investigation continues. Staying in Kindersley, the local Air Cadets are inviting the public to help celebrate their 20th anniversary. The squadron's annual ceremonial review will be held Saturday, May 30th at 3:30 at the Colville Community Center. Cadets will show off their training through drill demonstrations, survival displays, and awards presentations. Captain Danit Vosh says the program offers youth unique experiences.
3: Our gliding center is in North Battleford. We do try and do an air day, we call it. We take the cadets to Saskatoon. We've toured the airport. We've toured museums. They do survival weekends.
2: The event is free to attend and open to the public. See the full story now at West Central Online. And last up now, the Do More Agriculture Foundation is looking to make an impact through its Community Fund for Mental Health. Executive Director Merle Massey says people often wait until they're in crisis before reaching out for help.
4: One of the things that we know about mental health is that it matters. If someone isn't feeling well, the more people they have around them who support them, who reach out, help, support, surround them with love and care, the better they'll do. But we also know that we here in rural communities spent an awfully long time not talking about mental health. People tend to be a bit shy and a bit reserved.
2: Massey says community volunteers can register through the Do More Ag Foundation for help to set up workshops. Stay connected. 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
2: The Prince Albert Raiders are facing elimination tonight in Game 5 of the WHL Championship Final, trailing the series 3-1 after a 5-2 loss to the Everett Silvertips back on Wednesday at the Arthauser Center in PA. The Silvertips struck early and held off a strong Raiders push, including two potential game-tying goals that were disallowed in the third period before Everett added late insurance. Now Prince Albert will try to keep their season alive on home ice, a win sending the series back to Everett for Game 6 on Sunday, and hopefully for Raiders fans, Game 7 on Monday. The NHL's Stanley Cup playoffs continued last night with two games, the latest West Central Cup update coming this morning to West Central Online. The Mainline Collision Canadiens beat Buffalo 6-3 to put themselves in a position to advance in Game 6 at home Saturday night. While those teams aim to advance to face the Mainline Chrysler Hurricanes in the East Final, the West Final is now set after the Mainline Chrysler Golden Knights eliminated Anaheim with a 5-1 win last night in Game 6. The Knights now facing the Rona Macklin Avalanche for a chance to reach the Stanley Cup Final. And remember, West Central Online is your source for all the latest local sports, scores, and stories.
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2: A mix of sun and cloud today with the chance for continued rain around the region. Kindersley and Central have a high of 12 under a 60% chance of showers and northwest winds blowing between 30 and 50. To the north, the high is a cloudy 3 degrees with rain showers to the amount of 5 to 10 millimeters mixed with northwest winds between 20 and 40. The south is doing its best to recover today as well with a high of 15, a 30% chance of rain and a risk of a storm. West winds between 30 and 50. At night, expect cloud cover to continue around the region, a low of 2 south with northwest winds and the same chance of rain, Central having a low of 0 with the same breeze and a 60% chance of rain, while the north stays windy and cold with temperatures expected just below 0, bringing rain changing to snow this evening. Tomorrow we'll see cloud cover and a high of 3 to the north with snow chances continuing. Central zone settling at a rainy, windy high of 7. The south, a mix of sun and cloud with a high of 15 and a light east wind early on. At night, cloud cover across the region with a low of 3 south and then 0 for central and north with precipitation expected to continue. The north will remain cloudy on Sunday but lose the chance of rain, while a rainy day sets up for Kindersley and central with a high of 5 and periods of rain, snow possible early, the south also predicting periods of rain with a high of 5. After a cloudy night with rainfall continuing, Monday we'll see a cloudy day around the region with highs near 10, and then at night temperatures could fall below freezing as skies clear out a bit. Tuesday we'll see sunshine returning to the region with highs near 15, the nighttime lows back around seasonal at a clear 4 degrees. Get the latest forecast at your fingertips. Download the West Central Online app today.
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2: 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Natural gas is up 2.11% to 2.955 per gigajoule. 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
5: Taking a look at the markets, canola, July, $733.90, down $2.10. November, $744.80, down $2.80. Spring wheat, Minneapolis, July, $6.87. Hard red winter wheat, July, $257. Wheat, July, $641.50, down 16.25. Corn, July, $460.25, down 7.25. Oats, July, $360.50, down $1.25. Soybeans, July, $1,185.75, down $6.75. Soybean meal, July, $341.10, up $8.60. Soybean oil, July, $73.65. Feeder cattle, May, $367.90. Live cattle, June, $253.02. Lean hogs, June, $99.60. The Canadian dollar is 72 cents, and crude oil, West Texas Intermediate, 101.16. For Golden West, I'm Glendalee Allen Vossler.
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7: A cool and unsettled forecast continues across West Central Saskatchewan today with a mix of sun and cloud, wind, and scattered rain. Kindersley and Central areas are looking at a high of 12 with a 60% chance of showers and northwest winds between 30 and 50. To the north, temperatures will struggle to reach 3 degrees under cloudy skies with 5 to 10 millimeters of rain expected alongside northwest winds between 20 and 40. Southern areas near Leader are recovering a little quicker with a high of 15 today, a 30% chance of showers, risk of a thunderstorm, and west winds between 30 and 50. Tonight then stays cloudy and breezy around the region, central areas dipping to around zero with lingering rain chances, while northern Saskatchewan could see rain changing to snow as temperatures fall below freezing. The cooler pattern sticks around tomorrow with snow chances continuing north, a rainy high of 7 expected for central areas, while a mix of sun and cloud returns south with highs near 15. At night, things will get cloudy with a low of 3 in the south, 0 for central and north, with precipitation expected to continue. 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
7: Cloudy and unsettled conditions continue across West Central Saskatchewan today with rain, wind, and much cooler temperatures. Kindersley and Central areas are expecting a high of 12 with a 60% chance of showers and northwest winds between 30 and 50. North around Unity, it's staying much colder with a high near 3, 5 to 10 millimeters of rain expected and breezy northwest winds between 20 and 40. South near Leader, it's a slightly better day with a high of 15, a 30% chance of showers with a risk of thunderstorms and west winds gusting up to 50. Tonight stays cloudy and cold with lows near 2 in the south, around 0 in central areas, and just below freezing in the north, where rain may continue and likely change to snow. Tomorrow then brings more unsettled weather, snow chances continuing in the north with a high of 3 and a low near minus 1. Central Saskatchewan sees a windy, rainy day with a high of 7 and an overnight low

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1: The Summer Bull Bash, Bullerama, and Minor Sports Day is happening June 12th and 13th at the Esten Fairgrounds, and it's packed with action for the whole family. 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
2: 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Kindersley RCMP say a shed fire reported on May 11th is not considered suspicious. Police say officers and fire crews responded to a fire on 11th Avenue West. The fire was quickly extinguished with no injuries and no damage to nearby homes. RCMP have confirmed the fire was non-criminal in nature and also say it's not connected to a separate house fire earlier in the week. Rosetown and Kyle RCMP responded to a range of incidents over the past week, including stolen vehicles and traffic hazards. Police say a stolen U-Haul was recovered near Highway 7, and a break-and-enter in progress in the RM of Harris led to one person being charged. Officers also investigated a stolen vehicle from Rosetown that was later recovered in Vegreville, Alberta, with a suspect identified. Seeding operations are continuing to move ahead across West Central Saskatchewan, with the latest report showing the region is now 13% seeded. That still leaves the area well behind the five-year average of 27%. Field peas are the most advanced at 31%, while spring wheat sits at 17% and canola at 8%. The report states recent wind and rain have slowed field work. A powerful spring storm swept across Saskatchewan yesterday, bringing damaging winds, blowing dust, and hazardous travel conditions. Environment Canada says that the system produced some of the strongest gusts of the year, with Kindersley hitting 93 kilometers and North Battleford reaching 89 kilometers. Unofficial readings near Glidden top 100 kilometers, and the southeast community of Radville reported 115-kilometer-an-hour winds. Graduates from the Kindersley and bigger campuses of the Great Plains College were celebrated during the 2026 graduation ceremony held on May 7th at the Norman Ritchie Community Center in Kindersley. During the ceremony, Kindersley Mayor Ken Francis praised the college's impact on the community and the local economy.
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5: The Saskatchewan Roughriders have their preseason opener coming up Monday in Calgary. Fighting for a spot in the Riders receiving corps headed into the 2026 season is former Rosetown Royals player and University of Saskatchewan standout Daniel Weeb. In a visit to Riders training camp in Saskatoon on Wednesday, Weeb talked about his approach to this year's camp after getting a look last year.
6: Yeah, I think the urgency, you know, last year I had the option to go back to the Huskies. Obviously, I was trying to make the team then too, but, you know, now it's kind of football or nothing, so I gotta make sure I'm balling every single day, putting in max effort like I was last camp too, but like I said, that urgency is a little more, you know, it's not guaranteed anymore.
5: Weeb's at camp as a 2025 draft pick and talked about the other local player in the receiver room, major native and former Corroborough Rebel Ben Walls at camp as a territorial junior with the Regina Thunder.
6: Yeah, he's a great player. He's a great guy, too. You know, he's a great player. Lots of good plays he's making out there, and yeah, it's exciting to see.
5: More from Rough Riders practice ahead of Monday's game can be found at West Central Online. Game 5 of the WHL Championship goes tonight in Prince Albert with the hometown Raiders facing elimination against the Everett Silvertips. After a series opening win, the Raiders have lost 3 straight games to enter must-win territory starting tonight. If the home team can get the job done, the series will move back to Everett on Sunday for Game 6, and then if needed, Game 7 on Monday. And remember, West Central Online is your source for all the latest local sports, scores, and stories. I'm Cooper Douglas.
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2: Good afternoon, West Central Saskatchewan. Let's take a look at what's coming up in your regional forecast. For our northern regions, including Unity, Macklin, Wilkie, and Bigger, We're seeing rain or snow fall today, with winds from the northwest at 20 kilometers gusting to 40, while we see temperatures staying steady near plus 1. Still seeing that rain or snow this evening, changing to periods of snow later this evening. Winds continue to come in from the northwest, gusting to 40 kilometers, becoming light later on, with lows of minus 1. For our central regions, including Kindersley, Marengo, Brock, and Rosetown, it's looking mainly cloudy today with a 60% chance of showers. Winds are coming in from the northwest at 30 kilometers, gusting to 50, bringing highs of 12. Looking partly cloudy this evening while still seeing that 60% chance of showers early in the evening. Winds continue to come in from the northwest, gusting to 50 kilometers, becoming light later this evening, bringing lows of 0. And our southern regions, including Kyle, Elrose, Leader, Lancer, and Abbey, are looking at a mix of sun and cloud today with a 30% chance of showers this afternoon, coming with a risk of a thunderstorm. Winds are coming in from the west at 30 kilometers, gusting to 50, bringing highs of 15. Looking partly cloudy as we move into the evening, while still seeing that 30% chance of showers with a risk of a thunderstorm. Winds are coming in from the northwest, gusting to 50 kilometers, becoming light later this evening, and we're seeing lows of plus 2. I'm Terrence Vosch with your West Central Online weather.
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5: West Texas Intermediate is up $3.22 to $104.37 a barrel, and Brent crude is up $2.46 to $108.18 a barrel. Natural gas is up 2.11% to 2.955 per gigajoule. 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
7: Every time we fill up at the gas pump, we're reminded oil prices have gone up a lot since the Middle East war broke out, but the provincial treasury is seeing the exact opposite, as higher oil prices mean higher revenues. But how much of an impact will those prices have on the government's fiscal position? Well, a report from the economics team at Scotiabank says it will help, but we're a long way from seeing Saskatchewan moving from deficit to a surplus position. This year's provincial budgets were written when oil prices were much lower, so they've probably underestimated their resource revenues. According to the bank, if the price were an average of $75 a barrel for the entire fiscal year, Alberta would probably move from a $9 billion deficit to a modest surplus. But at $95 a barrel, it would post a $15 billion surplus. In Saskatchewan, we'd need that $95 a barrel scenario just to break even, something considered unlikely as oil prices are expected to fall if a peace deal is worked out. I'm Paul Martin.
8: On the Prairie Ag Wire today, the high winds that have been sweeping across the prairies this week delayed spraying and seeding operations and could be a concern for fields where seedlings are just beginning to emerge. Environment Canada reporting winds of 70 to 80 kilometers an hour, with gusts reaching up to 110 in some areas. The extreme winds can pose serious challenges, both in the field and on the road. Shannon Chant, a crop extension specialist with Saskatchewan's Ministry of Agriculture, says as well as blowing topsoil, there's concern around crop development with the wind damage.
9: If you have small seedlings just coming up, sometimes they can be not very strong. So if you get really high wind in certain places, you can actually get plants that might break off. I haven't heard any reports of that, but it has been a fairly strong wind. I think it was gusting up to 110 kilometers an hour, so that can be something to look for in the next few days. It depends on what crop it is. Again, if it's just a seedling, for any of the pulses, they can recover. For more canolas, unfortunately, that's kind of it for those ones that break off. Yeah, we could just have a look in the next little bit when the wind dies down and you can actually get out there and have a look to see what's out there. And also get some kind of sandblasting too. Even the plants that are there can get damaged just by all of the dust kind of blowing into them and kind of, you know, over them, causing some injury there. As long as it's not most of the plant, as long as there's some green material still there, that plant should recover, but it might slow it down a little bit. It depends on what type of stubble it is, too. Like, if you have some canola stubble, definitely better than pulse stubble, but maybe not as good as cereal stubble. Because you can have, if you have closer stubble together, it can actually slow the wind down a fair bit right at the soil surface. So if you're picking ones to look at first, I'd probably go to ones with pulse stubble and just see how those seedlings are.
8: With the rains also moving through, there's optimism that moisture will help support recovery where damage has occurred. For now, producers are encouraged to monitor conditions closely, watch for regrowth, and take a measured approach before making any reseeding decisions. Farmers will also want to keep an eye on emerging crops for signs of early season insect damage. Dr. Megan Van Koski, a field crop entomologist with Agriculture and Agri-Food Canada, says wireworms and cutworms are among the biggest insect concerns.
10: For the cutworms, some species overwinter in their larval stage in the soil, and wireworms can spend quite a few years as larvae in the soil before they are ready to complete their life cycle and reach to the adult stage. And so early spring, we don't always think that there are going to be larval stages of insects active and feeding in the fields, but for these two species, that is definitely the case. And it can kind of catch us off guard because, again, we're not always expecting or thinking about larval stages so early in the growing season.
8: One of the first warning signs of a problem can be bare or thin patches appearing in the field. She says it's important to investigate those areas to determine the cause of damage.
10: It could be certain abiotic factors like soil quality. It could be caused by some frost, herbicide issues with what was used last year versus the crop growing this year. But it could also be the larval stages of the cutworms and the wireworms that are eating those seedlings as they're trying to emerge. So the first step, once you see those bare patches, is to just go and dig around a little bit in the soil around the plant or where the plant should be in the patch and around the plants that are still alive at the edges of the patch and look to see what kind of larvae, if any, are present.
8: Wireworms can be especially difficult because infestations can live for multiple years. Van Koski says some species can remain in the larval stage for up to 11 years, moving up through the soil profile to feed before retreating deeper again. That means fields with wireworm problems 1 year may continue to see damage in future years. Van Koski encourages growers to talk to their agronomists and insect pest specialists for the latest recommendations. For Golden West, I'm Glendalee Allen Vossler.
11: 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Cattle futures traded near all-time highs last week. What should you do about it? 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With front month feeder cattle futures trading at almost 380 US per hundredweight and live cattle just under 260 per hundredweight, both are near all-time highs. So what's the price outlook? Price trends are still pointing higher for now, and 20-year seasonal patterns suggest that feeders typically peak in August-September, while live cattle are usually between May and June. But we can't ignore the fact that prices at these levels represent a great opportunity to establish a minimum floor price for your animals. And that's the benefit of using flexible, freely traded cattle options. 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Bottom line, we don't know for sure when prices will turn around and head lower, but as one producer said to me recently, this reminds me of when canola was over $1,100 a ton or $25 a bushel. It can't stay up here forever, and I want to do something about it now. For efficient and effective cattle hedging strategies, please connect with me at daviderwin.com or 204 918-2734. 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
14: 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I'll see you down at Skyline Convenience. 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
21: Stormy weather will continue to impact a big part of Saskatchewan all the way into the first part of next week. I'm meteorologist Drew Lerner for the Golden West Radio Network. Our first of two storm systems continues to be underway today and will likely see some additional precipitation occurring across the northern half to two-thirds of the province. Yesterday, we saw moisture totals run from about 5 to 20 millimeters in the western half of the province, with some totals getting upwards to 35 millimeters in the far northwest. From the Battleford's northwestward to Lloydminster and Cold Lake. And we will continue to see precipitation in the north. It looks like Highway 16 and points northward will be wettest. That, unfortunately, is the same area that has been dealing with excessive moisture from the big snow melt that occurred early this month. And now we're going to be adding significant moisture, and there will be snow, too. The snow is going to accumulate from 1 to 4 inches. If you prefer centimeters, probably running from 3 to around 10 centimeters. Now, we do expect a second storm system to develop as we go into Saturday night and mostly Sunday into Monday. During that time period, there's going to be significant precipitation in the southeastern half of the province. So those areas in the southeast that get missed by this first storm system will get it with the second event. And the precipitation that occurs in this second event will likely run from 8 to around 22 millimeters. There will be some local totals that may go up over 25 or 30 millimeters in a few spots. Snow is expected in the southeast as well. It'll be a wet snow and it'll probably accumulate from 1 to around 4 or 5 inches. That would be upwards to 13 centimeters, perhaps. Now, I do think that there's questionable amount of snowfall that may occur in some of these areas, and we'll have to watch pretty closely to see how much cold air is actually around for this second event. But it will be cooler than normal as we go forward through a big part of next week, and the temperature will be most significantly cool as we go into Sunday, Monday, Tuesday time period. During that time period, a lot of temperatures in the eastern half of the province province are likely to run only in the single digits for highs, and we will see freezes at night, and we'll likely see areas off to the west starting to warm up at that point. But our temperatures will not come back to normal until later next week, and we may have some additional precipitation to deal with. For the Golden West Radio Network, I'm meteorologist Drew Lerner.
0: Heartland Livestock Market Report. Donnie Peacock reporting from the Swift Current Yard. 700 cattle in the sale here yesterday. This cull cow market continues to rock and roll. The type B cows, 255 to 267. There are some cows bring a little more than that. The bulk of those really good ones, 260 plus. Into the plainer cows, also some fleshy cows, 210 to 2 1/4. Canner cows, 150 to 190. If anything, the canner cow market just a pinch stronger. Onto the bull market, the good bulls, 245 to 265. We did have sales up to 285, and one even spoke over the $3 mark. The heiferette market is rocking. 330 to 430, depending on their weight, maybe a year of age variance in age. Some of them certainly look more like young cows than heiferettes, but very, very active. And it gets further smoking with a lot of breed back orders on the market as well to put some of those real typey young cows that lost their calf back with a bull. Into the pair sale this on the afternoon, there was 100 pairs. Laneview Farms from La Fleche had some excellent, excellent young pairs. They traded from 8,100 to 9,600. As far away to Estevan, Saskatchewan and Coaldale, Alberta, very brisk demand. Some decent pairs from 6,800 to 8,000, and some of the plainer cattle or older cows bringing 5 to 6,000. Upcoming, boy, everybody now is going to be considering the anniversary sale. It's the first Thursday in June, like it always is. There is some super, super breeding quality heifers booked into that one already. If you have yearlings to sell, that'll be the smoking one. And if you do need some grass cattle, oh boy, they're going to be in town first Thursday in June. That's the way it is in cattle country. Heartland Swift Current.
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25: Good day, everyone. 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On the 9th, after checking out the garage sales, head on down to the Outlook Regional Park for the Mother's Day Market, running from 10 till 2 with a barbecue lunch from 11 to 1. 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And mark your calendars for the Prairie Festival, returning May 30th. It'll feature a show and shine, outdoor market, and live entertainment. Just search 5th Annual Prairie Festival on Facebook for more details. Once again, this is Mayor Ryan Husband reminding you to give a friendly wave as you travel throughout town. Have a great day.

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1: Good afternoon, West Central Saskatchewan. Here's what's coming up in your three-day forecast. We're seeing clouds across the region this afternoon. The north is looking at rain or snowfall, while the central regions have a 60% chance of showers, and the south with a 30% chance. Winds are coming in from the northwest, gusting up to 50 kilometers across the region, bringing northern highs around +1 and southern highs around 15. Staying cloudy with periods of snow this evening in the north, the central and south with similar chances of showers early this evening. Winds continue to gust to 50 kilometers across west central, becoming light later this evening, and are bringing regional lows of -1. Tomorrow currently shows periods of snow in the north, while the central and south see a mix of sun and cloud. Our central region's also seeing a 30% chance of showers. Winds should be sitting around 20 kilometers tomorrow, coming with northern highs of +3 and southern highs of 15. The region looking cloudy tomorrow evening, the north and central regions with a 60% chance of showers or flurries, and we're seeing lows of 0. Sunday continues to be cloudy for the region. Our central and southern regions should expect periods of rain throughout the day, coming with regional highs of 8 and lows of -1. I'm Terrence Vosh with your West Central Online weather.
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1: The Scott Woods Band presents Fiddle Country live June 9th from 7 to 9 p.m. at St. Peter's Catholic Church in Unity. Tickets are $49.50 each, taxes included, and the event is in support of the St. Peter's Catholic Church. Seating is first come, first serve, and doors open at 6 o'clock. And while you're there, enjoy some extra treats for $5, cash only, so be sure to bring some along. Again, that's June 9th, 7 to 9 p.m. at St. Peter's Catholic Church in Unity. If you have an event or fundraiser to share for your community, you can post it for free on the West Central Online Events page.
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2: Get the news you need when you need it by downloading our West Central Online app. I'm Terrence Vosh, and here's what's making news this hour. RCMP in Rosetown and Kyle say officers dealt with many calls over the last week, including suspicious activity and thefts. Officers responded to reports of mischief in Rosetown, a suspicious vehicle in Wiseton, and an erratic driver near Elrose. Police also assisted with a Highway 7 traffic hazard after a semi-truck lost part of its load. In total, officers also issued 38 traffic charges. RCMP in Kindersley say a shed fire that broke out on May 11th has been ruled as non-suspicious. Firefighters and police responded after reports of a burning shed and fence, and the blaze was brought under control without injuries or damage to nearby structures. Police confirm the incident is not linked to the May 9th house fire and theft investigation. Environment Canada says the spring storm from yesterday brought wind damage and dangerous conditions across Saskatchewan. Communities across the province say gusts exceeded 100 kilometers, with blowing dust reducing visibility. For West Central, Kindersley, Leader, and surrounding areas reported winds up to 93 kilometers, as well as power outages and damage, including downed signs and a semi-truck blown over near Bigger. West Central Saskatchewan farmers are making progress on spring seeding but remain behind seasonal averages. According to the latest reports, the region is 13% seeded, compared to the five-year average of 27%. Moisture levels remain mostly adequate despite limited rainfall. The report also notes most producers are not concerned about livestock water quality, though some are monitoring potential shortages later in the season. Students from the Kindersley and Bigger campuses of the Great Plains College officially became part of the class of 2026 during a graduation ceremony held earlier this month in Kindersley. Lloydminster MLA Colleen Young encouraged graduates to build their futures in Saskatchewan.
3: Your education, all the information you've absorbed, the skills and learning tools you have been given, they have equipped you with all those practical skills, new perspectives, and confidence to take on the next chapter in your lives.
2: 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The ceremony served both as a celebration of achievement and a send-off into the next chapter for graduates from West Central Saskatchewan and beyond. Stay informed and entertained on the go. 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I'm Terrence Vosh.
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4: The Saskatchewan Rough Riders have two West Central players, former Rosetown Royal Daniel Weeb and Corrobert Rebel Ben Walls, on the team's receiving depth chart entering Monday's preseason opener in Calgary. Doing his best to ball out at training camp and earn a spot on the team, here is Weeb talking about the support from back home in West Central.
5: Yeah, tons of support. Like, it's been amazing, all the support, all the local support and everything. So, yeah, you know, obviously playing for the Riders would be the dream come true. So that's the goal right now. Just 100% focus on making the team.
4: The 2025 draft pick Weeb is back at camp after a stellar final year with the University of Saskatchewan Huskies, while his local counterpart in the receiving room, Walls, is a territorial junior from the Regina Thunder. They share another common bond of playing six-a-side football growing up.
5: We haven't really. We haven't talked too much about our six-man roots, but I didn't know he played six-man, so I'll have to ask him about it for sure.
4: More from our Wednesday visit to Rough Riders training camp in Saskatoon can be found at West Central online. Game 5 of the WHL Championship goes tonight in Prince Albert, the Raiders facing elimination against the Everett Silvertips. After opening the series with a win on the road, Prince Albert has now dropped 3 straight to enter must-win territory on home ice tonight. A Raiders victory would force the series back to Everett for Game 6 on Sunday, with a deciding Game 7 set for Monday if needed. And remember, West Central Online is your source for all the latest local sports, scores, and stories. I'm Cooper Douglas.
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2: Good afternoon, West Central Saskatchewan. Let's take a look at what's coming up in your regional forecast. For our northern regions, including Unity, Macklin, Wilkie, and Bigger, we're seeing rain or snowfall today with winds from the northwest at 20 kilometers gusting to 40, while we see temperatures staying steady near +1. Still seeing that rain or snow this evening, changing to periods of snow later this evening. Winds continue to come in from the northwest, gusting to 40 kilometers, becoming light later on, with lows of minus 1. For our central regions, including Kindersley, Marengo, Brock, and Rosetown, it's looking mainly cloudy today with a 60% chance of showers. Winds are coming in from the northwest at 30 kilometers, gusting to 50, bringing highs of 12. Looking partly cloudy this evening while still seeing that 60% chance of showers early in the evening. Winds continue to come in from the northwest, gusting to 50 kilometers, becoming light later this evening, bringing lows of 0. And our southern regions, including Kyle, Elrose, Leader, Lancer, and Abbey, are looking at a mix of sun and cloud today with a 30% chance of showers this afternoon, coming with a risk of a thunderstorm. Winds are coming in from the west at 30 kilometers, gusting to 50, bringing highs of 15. Looking partly cloudy as we move into the evening, while still seeing that 30% chance of showers with a risk of a thunderstorm. Winds are coming in from the northwest, gusting to 50 kilometers, becoming light later this evening, and we're seeing lows of plus 2. I'm Terrence Vosh with your West Central Online weather.
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7: Good afternoon, West Central Saskatchewan. Here's what's coming up in your three-day forecast. We're seeing clouds across the region this afternoon. The north is looking at rain or snowfall, while the central regions have a 60% chance of showers, and the south with a 30% chance. Winds are coming in from the northwest, gusting up to 50 kilometers across the region, bringing northern highs around plus 1 and southern highs around 15. Staying cloudy with periods of snow this evening in the north, the central and south with similar chances of showers early this evening. Winds continue to gust to 50 kilometers across west central, becoming light later this evening, and are bringing regional lows of minus 1. Tomorrow currently shows periods of snow in the north, while the central and south see a mix of sun and cloud. Our central regions also seeing a 30% chance of showers. Winds should be sitting around 20 kilometers tomorrow, coming with northern highs of plus 3 and southern highs of 15. The region looking cloudy tomorrow evening, the north and central regions with a 60% chance of showers or flurries, and we're seeing lows of 0. Sunday continues to be cloudy for the region. Our central and southern regions should expect periods of rain throughout the day, coming with regional highs of 8 and lows of minus 1. I'm Terrence Vosh with your West Central Online weather.
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9: Good afternoon, West Central Saskatchewan. Here's what's coming up in your three-day forecast. We're seeing clouds across the region this afternoon. The north is looking at rain or snowfall, while the central regions have a 60% chance of showers, and the south with a 30% chance. Winds are coming in from the northwest, gusting up to 50 kilometers across the region, bringing northern highs around plus 1 and southern highs around 15. Staying cloudy with periods of snow this evening in the north, the central and south with similar chances of showers early this evening. Winds continue to gust to 50 kilometers across west central, becoming light later this evening, and are bringing regional lows of minus 1. Tomorrow currently shows periods of snow in the north, while the central and south see a mix of sun and cloud. Our central region's also seeing a 30% chance of showers. Winds should be sitting around 20 kilometers tomorrow, coming with northern highs of plus 3 and southern highs of 15. The region looking cloudy tomorrow evening, the north and central regions with a 60% chance of showers or flurries, and we're seeing lows of 0. Sunday continues to be cloudy for the region. Our central and southern regions should expect periods of rain throughout the day, coming with regional highs of 8 and lows of minus 1. I'm Terrence Vosh with your West Central Online weather.
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2: 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Kindersley RCMP say a shed fire reported on May 11th is not considered suspicious. Police say officers and fire crews responded to a fire on 11th Avenue West. The fire was quickly extinguished with no injuries and no damage to nearby homes. RCMP have confirmed the fire was non-criminal in nature and also say it's not connected to a separate house fire earlier in the week. Rosetown and Kyle RCMP responded to a range of incidents over the past week, including stolen vehicles and traffic hazards. Police say a stolen U-Haul was recovered near Highway 7, and a break-and-enter in progress in the RM of Harris led to one person being charged. Officers also investigated a stolen vehicle from Rosetown that was later recovered in Vegreville, Alberta, with a suspect identified. Seeding operations are continuing to move ahead across West Central Saskatchewan, with the latest report showing the region is now 13% seeded. That still leaves the area well behind the five-year average of 27%. Field peas are the most advanced at 31%, while spring wheat sits at 17% and canola at 8%. The report states recent wind and rain have slowed field work. A powerful spring storm swept across Saskatchewan yesterday, bringing damaging winds, blowing dust, and hazardous travel conditions. Environment Canada says that the system produced some of the strongest gusts of the year, with Kindersley hitting 93 kilometers and North Battleford reaching 89 kilometers. Unofficial readings near Glidden top 100 kilometers, and the southeast community of Radville reported 115 kilometer an hour winds. Graduates from the Kindersley and bigger campuses of the Great Plains College were celebrated during the 2026 graduation ceremony held on May 7th at the Norman Ritchie Community Center in Kindersley. During the ceremony, Kindersley Mayor Ken Francis praised the college's impact on the community and the local economy.
3: The Great Plains College campus is truly a cornerstone of our town. 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
4: The Saskatchewan Roughriders have their preseason opener coming up Monday in Calgary. Fighting for a spot in the Riders receiving corps headed into the 2026 season is former Rosetown Royals player and University of Saskatchewan standout Daniel Weeb. In a visit to Riders training camp in Saskatoon on Wednesday, Weeb talked about his approach to this year's camp after getting a look last year.
5: Yeah, I think the urgency, you know, last year I had the option to go back to the Huskies. Obviously, I was trying to make the team then too, but, you know, now it's kind of football or nothing, so I gotta make sure I'm balling every single day, putting in max effort like I was last camp too, but like I said, that urgency is a little more, you know, it's not guaranteed anymore.
4: Weeb's at camp as a 2025 draft pick and talked about the other local player in the receiver room. Major native and former Corroborough Rebel Ben Wall's at camp as a territorial junior with the Regina Thunder.
5: Yeah, he's a great player. He's a great guy too. You know, he's a great player. Lots of good plays he's making out there, and yeah, it's exciting to see.
4: More from Rough Riders practice ahead of Monday's game can be found at West Central Online. Game 5 of the WHL Championship goes tonight in Prince Albert with the hometown Raiders facing elimination against the Everett Silvertips. After a series opening win, the Raiders have lost 3 straight games to enter must-win territory starting tonight. If the home team can get the job done, the series will move back to Everett on Sunday for Game 6, and then if needed, Game 7 on Monday. And remember, West Central Online is your source for all the latest local sports, scores, and stories. I'm Cooper Douglas.
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2: Good afternoon, West Central Saskatchewan. Let's take a look at what's coming up in your regional forecast. For our northern regions, including Unity, Macklin, Wilkie, and Bigger, we're seeing rain or snowfall today with winds from the northwest at 20 kilometers gusting to 40, while we see temperatures staying steady near +1. Still seeing that rain or snow this evening, changing to periods of snow later this evening. Winds continue to come in from the northwest, gusting to 40 kilometers, becoming light later on, with lows of minus 1. For our central regions, including Kindersley, Marengo, Brock, and Rosetown, it's looking mainly cloudy today with a 60% chance of showers. Winds are coming in from the northwest at 30 kilometers, gusting to 50, bringing highs of 12. Looking partly cloudy this evening while still seeing that 60% chance of showers early in the evening. Winds continue to come in from the northwest, gusting to 50 kilometers, becoming light later this evening, bringing lows of 0. And our southern regions, including Kyle, Elrose, Leader, Lancer, and Abbey, are looking at a mix of sun and cloud today with a 30% chance of showers this afternoon, coming with a risk of a thunderstorm. Winds are coming in from the west at 30 kilometers, gusting to 50, bringing highs of 15. Looking partly cloudy as we move into the evening, while still seeing that 30% chance of showers with a risk of a thunderstorm. Winds are coming in from the northwest, gusting to 50 kilometers, becoming light later this evening, and we're seeing lows of plus 2. I'm Terrence Vosh with your West Central Online weather.
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7: Farmers are being encouraged to scout fields as crops start to emerge for early season insect damage. Dr. Megan Van Koski, a field crop entomologist with Agriculture and Agri-Food Canada, says wireworms and cutworms can both cause significant damage.
8: The first sign that you could see that you might have a problem is in spring-seeded crops or in winter-seeded crops like winter wheat. Early in the spring, you might notice some bare patches in the field. They could be quite small, but they could also be quite large and just areas where there are no plants growing.
7: She says the best first step is to investigate what could be causing the problem by digging around in the area where there are no plants and looking for larvae. Management options will depend on identifying the insect species involved. For Golden West, I'm Glendalee Allen Vossler.
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10: Good afternoon, West Central Saskatchewan. Here's what's coming up in your three-day forecast. We're seeing clouds across the region this afternoon. The north is looking at rain or snowfall, while the central regions have a 60% chance of showers, and the south with a 30% chance. Winds are coming in from the northwest, gusting up to 50 kilometers across the region, bringing northern highs around plus 1 and southern highs around 15. Staying cloudy with periods of snow this evening in the north, the central and south with similar chances of showers early this evening. Winds continue to gust to 50 kilometers across west central, becoming light later this evening, and are bringing regional lows of minus 1. Tomorrow currently shows periods of snow in the north, while the central and south see a mix of sun and cloud. Our central region's also seeing a 30% chance of showers. Winds should be sitting around 20 kilometers tomorrow, coming with northern highs of plus 3 and southern highs of 15. The region looking cloudy tomorrow evening, the north and central regions with a 60% chance of showers or flurries, and we're seeing lows of 0. Sunday continues to be cloudy for the region. Our central and southern regions should expect periods of rain throughout the day, coming with regional highs of 8 and lows of minus 1. I'm Terrence Vosh with your West Central Online weather.
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7: Good afternoon, West Central Saskatchewan. Here's what's coming up in your three-day forecast. We're seeing clouds across the region this afternoon. The north is looking at rain or snowfall, while the central regions have a 60% chance of showers, and the south with a 30% chance. Winds are coming in from the northwest, gusting up to 50 kilometers across the region, bringing northern highs around plus 1 and southern highs around 15. Staying cloudy with periods of snow this evening in the north, the central and south with similar chances of showers early this evening. Winds continue to gust to 50 kilometers across west central, becoming light later this evening, and are bringing regional lows of minus 1. Tomorrow currently shows periods of snow in the north, while the central and south see a mix of sun and cloud. Our central region's also seeing a 30% chance of showers. Winds should be sitting around 20 kilometers tomorrow, coming with northern highs of plus 3 and southern highs of 15. The region looking cloudy tomorrow evening, the north and central regions with a 60% chance of showers or flurries, and we're seeing lows of 0. Sunday continues to be cloudy for the region. Our central and southern regions should expect periods of rain throughout the day, coming with regional highs of 8 and lows of minus 1. I'm Terrence Vosh with your West Central Online weather.
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2: 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RCMP in Rosetown and Kyle say officers dealt with many calls over the last week, including suspicious activity and thefts. Officers responded to reports of mischief in Rosetown, a suspicious vehicle in Wiseton, and an erratic driver near Elrose. Police also assisted with a Highway 7 traffic hazard after a semi-truck lost part of its load. In total, officers also issued 38 traffic charges. RCMP and Kindersley say a shed fire that broke out on May 11th has been ruled as non-suspicious. Firefighters and police responded after reports of a burning shed and fence, and the blaze was brought under control without injuries or damage to nearby structures. Police confirm the incident is not linked to the May 9th house fire and theft investigation. Environment Canada says the spring storm from yesterday brought wind damage and dangerous conditions across Saskatchewan. Communities across the province say gusts exceeded 100 kilometers, with blowing dust reducing visibility. For West Central, Kindersley, Leader, and surrounding areas reported winds up to 93 kilometers, as well as power outages and damage, including downed signs and a semi-truck blown over near Bigger. West Central Saskatchewan farmers are making progress on spring seeding but remain behind seasonal averages. According to the latest reports, the region is 13% seeded, compared to the five-year average of 27%. Moisture levels remain mostly adequate despite limited rainfall. The report also notes most producers are not concerned about livestock water quality, though some are monitoring potential shortages later in the season. Students from the Kindersley and Bigger campuses of the Great Plains College officially became part of the class of 2026 during a graduation ceremony held earlier this month in Kindersley. Lloydminster MLA Colleen Young encouraged graduates to build their futures in Saskatchewan.
3: Your education, all the information you've absorbed, the skills and learning tools you have been given, they have equipped you with all those practical skills, new perspectives, and confidence to take on the next chapter in your lives.
2: 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The ceremony served both as a celebration of achievement and a send-off into the next chapter for graduates from West Central Saskatchewan and beyond. Stay informed and entertained on the go. 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I'm Terrence Vosh.
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4: The Saskatchewan Roughriders have two West Central players, former Rosetown Royal Daniel Weeb and Corroborate Rebel Ben Walls, on the team's receiving depth chart entering Monday's preseason opener in Calgary. Doing his best to ball out at training camp and earn a spot on the team, here is Weeb talking about the support from back home in West Central.
5: Yeah, tons of support. Like, it's been amazing, all the support, all the local support and everything. So, yeah, you know, obviously playing for the Riders would be the dream come true. So that's the goal right now. Just 100% focus on making the team.
4: The 2025 draft pick Weeb is back at camp after a stellar final year with the University of Saskatchewan Huskies, while his local counterpart in the receiving room, Walls, is a territorial junior from the Regina Thunder. They share another common bond of playing six-a-side football growing up.
5: Oh, we haven't really, no, we haven't talked too much about our six-man roots, but I didn't know he played six-man, so I'll have to ask him about it for sure.
4: More from our Wednesday visit to Rough Riders training camp in Saskatoon can be found at West Central online. Game 5 of the WHL Championship goes tonight in Prince Albert, the Raiders facing elimination against the Everett Silvertips. After opening the series with a win on the road, Prince Albert has now dropped 3 straight to enter must-win territory on home ice tonight. A Raiders victory would force the series back to Everett for Game 6 on Sunday, with the deciding Game 7 set for Monday if needed. And remember, West Central Online is your source for all the latest local sports, scores, and stories. I'm Cooper Douglas.
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2: Good afternoon, West Central Saskatchewan. Let's take a look at what's coming up in your regional forecast. For our northern regions, including Unity, Macklin, Wilkie, and Bigger, we're seeing rain or snowfall today with winds from the northwest at 20 kilometers gusting to 40, while we see temperatures staying steady near +1. Still seeing that rain or snow this evening, changing to periods of snow later this evening. Winds continue to come in from the northwest, gusting to 40 kilometers, becoming light later on, with lows of minus 1. For our central regions, including Kindersley, Marengo, Brock, and Rosetown, it's looking mainly cloudy today with a 60% chance of showers. Winds are coming in from the northwest at 30 kilometers, gusting to 50, bringing highs of 12. Looking partly cloudy this evening, while still seeing that 60% chance of showers early in the evening. Winds continue to come in from the northwest, gusting to 50 kilometers, becoming light later this evening, bringing lows of 0. And our southern regions, including Kyle, Elrose, Leader, Lancer, and Abbey, are looking at a mix of sun and cloud today, with a 30% chance of showers this afternoon, coming with a risk of a thunderstorm. Winds are coming in from the west at 30 kilometers, gusting to 50, bringing highs of 15. Looking partly cloudy as we move into the evening, while still seeing that 30% chance of showers with a risk of a thunderstorm. Winds are coming in from the northwest, gusting to 50 kilometers, becoming light later this evening, and we're seeing lows of plus 2. I'm Terrence Vosh with your West Central Online weather.
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8: Taking a look at the markets, canola, July, $733.90, down $2.10. November, $744.80, down $2.80. Spring wheat, Minneapolis, July, $6.87. Hard red winter wheat, July, $257. Wheat, July, $641.50, down 16.25. Corn, July, $460.25, down 7.25. Oats, July, $360.50, down $1.25. Soybeans, July, $1,185.75, down $6.75. Soybean meal, July, $341.10, up $8.60. Soybean oil, July, $73.65. Feeder cattle, May, $367.90. Live cattle, June, $253.02. Lean hogs, June, $99.60. The Canadian dollar is 72 cents. And crude oil, West Texas Intermediate, $101.16. For Golden West, I'm Glendalee Allen-Vossler.
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0: Friday before the long weekend, and a song about Monday. It's the Bangles, one of the greatest hits of all time. Barry Weiss here. Things seem to be settling down at least a little bit in our weather. Boy, it was breezy yesterday. Coronach had a peak gust of 113 kilometers an hour. That's the strongest we've seen so far. Estevan, East End, Rosetown, Mankota, all over 100K yesterday. Strong winds everywhere, really. And in terms of rainfall, some places saw quite a bit. 23 millimeters in Elbow up on Lake Diefenbaker. 25 in Swift Current. If you're wondering what's ahead, stay close. We have those details coming up. And we have more of the greatest hits of all time, including a trip back to the 60s with the Fab Four in a few minutes, Streetheart just around the corner, and the duo Wilson Phillips after these.
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11: 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Here's what's coming up in your three-day forecast. We're seeing clouds across the region this afternoon. The north is looking at rain or snowfall, while the central regions have a 60% chance of showers, and the south with a 30% chance. Winds are coming in from the northwest, gusting up to 50 kilometers across the region, bringing northern highs around +1 and southern highs around 15. Staying cloudy with periods of snow this evening in the north. The central and south with similar chances of showers early this evening. Winds continue to gust to 50 kilometers across west central, becoming light later this evening, and are bringing regional lows of -1. Tomorrow currently shows periods of snow in the north, while the central and south see a mix of sun and cloud. Our central region's also seeing a 30% chance of showers. Winds should be sitting around 20 kilometers tomorrow, coming with northern highs of +3 and southern highs of 15. The region looking cloudy tomorrow evening, the north and central regions with a 60% chance of showers or flurries, and we're seeing lows of 0. Sunday continues to be cloudy for the region. Our central and southern regions should expect periods of rain throughout the day, coming with regional highs of 8 and lows of -1. I'm Terrence Vosh with your West Central Online weather.
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0: The music you remember from the station that never forgets. That's Aldo Nova. Nick Gilder in a moment. I'm Barry Weiss. Stanley Cup playoffs last night. Montreal beat Buffalo 6-3. So the Habs are now one win away from advancing. Vegas eliminated Anaheim last night in the other game played. 5-1 the final in that. So the Golden Knights move on. And tonight, for the first time in quite a while, no playoff hockey to watch, but we have Blue Jays baseball. Toronto in Detroit to play the Tigers tonight. It starts, I believe, at 4:30 on 1330, 1210, CJYM, CFYM, covering West Central Saskatchewan. And down in the Southeast on AM 1190 from Weber.
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12: Good afternoon, West Central Saskatchewan. Here's what's coming up in your three-day forecast. We're seeing clouds across the region this afternoon. The north is looking at rain or snowfall, while the central regions have a 60% chance of showers, and the south with a 30% chance. Winds are coming in from the northwest, gusting up to 50 kilometers across the region, bringing northern highs around +1 and southern highs around 15. Staying cloudy with periods of snow this evening in the north, the central and south with similar chances of showers early this evening. Winds continue to gust to 50 kilometers across west central, becoming light later this evening, and are bringing regional lows of -1. Tomorrow currently shows periods of snow in the north, while the central and south see a mix of sun and cloud. Our central region's also seeing a 30% chance of showers. Winds should be sitting around 20 kilometers tomorrow, coming with northern highs of +3 and southern highs of 15. The region looking cloudy tomorrow evening, the north and central regions with a 60% chance of showers or flurries, and we're seeing lows of 0. Sunday continues to be cloudy for the region. Our central and southern regions should expect periods of rain throughout the day, coming with regional highs of 8 and lows of -1. I'm Terrence Vosh with your West Central Online weather.
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Saskatchewan's best music, the Friday Drive Home. I'm Barry Weiss with a trip back to 1983 and a song off a great album called An Innocent Man. Billy Joel, Tell Her About It.

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1: Are you looking to give back in a meaningful way? 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
2: 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Kindersley RCMP say a shed fire reported on May 11th is not considered suspicious. Police say officers and fire crews responded to a fire on 11th Avenue West. The fire was quickly extinguished with no injuries and no damage to nearby homes. RCMP have confirmed the fire was non-criminal in nature and also say it's not connected to a separate house fire earlier in the week. Rosetown and Kyle RCMP responded to a range of incidents over the past week, including stolen vehicles and traffic hazards. Police say a stolen U-Haul was recovered near Highway 7, and a break-and-enter in progress in the RM of Harris led to one person being charged. Officers also investigated a stolen vehicle from Rosetown that was later recovered in Vegreville, Alberta, with a suspect identified. Seeding operations are continuing to move ahead across West Central Saskatchewan, with the latest report showing the region is now 13% seeded. That still leaves the area well behind the five-year average of 27%. Field peas are the most advanced at 31%, while spring wheat sits at 17% and canola at 8%. The report states recent wind and rain have slowed field work. A powerful spring storm swept across Saskatchewan yesterday, bringing damaging winds, blowing dust, and hazardous travel conditions. Environment Canada says that the system produced some of the strongest gusts of the year, with Kindersley hitting 93 kilometers and North Battleford reaching 89 kilometers. Unofficial readings near Glidden top 100 kilometers, and the southeast community of Radville reported 115 kilometer an hour winds. Graduates from the Kindersley and bigger campuses of the Great Plains College were celebrated during the 2026 graduation ceremony held on May 7th at the Norman Ritchie Community Center in Kindersley. During the ceremony, Kindersley Mayor Ken Francis praised the college's impact on the community and the local economy.
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5: The Saskatchewan Roughriders have their preseason opener coming up Monday in Calgary. Fighting for a spot in the Riders receiving corps headed into the 2026 season is former Rosetown Royals player and University of Saskatchewan standout Daniel Weeb. In a visit to Riders training camp in Saskatoon on Wednesday, Weeb talked about his approach to this year's camp after getting a look last year.
6: Yeah, I think the urgency, you know, last year I had the option to go back to the Huskies. Obviously, I was trying to make the team then too. But, you know, now it's kind of football or nothing. So I got to make sure I'm balling every single day, putting in max effort like I was last camp too. But like I said, that urgency is a little more, you know, it's not guaranteed anymore.
5: Weeb's at camp as a 2025 draft pick and talked about the other local player in the receiver room, major native and former Corroborate Rebel Ben Walls at camp as a territorial junior with the Regina Thunder.
6: Yeah, he's a great player. He's a great guy, too. You know, he's a great player. Lots of good plays he's making out there, and yeah, it's exciting to see.
5: More from Rough Riders practice ahead of Monday's game can be found at West Central Lawn Line. Game 5 of the WHL Championship goes tonight in Prince Albert, with the hometown Raiders facing elimination against the Everett Silvertips. After a series opening win, the Raiders have lost 3 straight games to enter must-win territory starting tonight. If the home team can get the job done, the series will move back to Everett on Sunday for Game 6, and then if needed, Game 7 on Monday. And remember, West Central Online is your source for all the latest local sports, scores, and stories. I'm Cooper Douglas.
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5: Cooper Douglas here with part 2 of this week's OSY Rentals Ball Report featuring Dallas Cairns, manager of the 15U Western Dust Devils baseball team. You can hear the full segment at West Central Online, but with part two, here's Cairns discussing the team's coaching staff, the excitement for the town of Looseland having the Dust Devils, and something he thinks could be driving some more attention to the sport. Now a competitive level of 15U baseball is embedded in West Central Saskatchewan. Next, Cairns talked about the Dust Devils coaching staff that should be great role models for any kids with aspirations of playing at a higher level.
7: Oh yeah, guaranteed. And what we actually have here with our Western Dust Devils is we have college coaches, guys that just finished playing college ball in the U.S. And our kids are really learning from people that they're aspiring to be. Like, a lot of these kids want to play college or collegiate baseball. And then, you know, these guys can tell them, this is what it took to get there. This is what it's like when you get there. So the kids kind of look up to them and listen to them. Plus, they're very knowledgeable about baseball, and they're only a year removed from playing themselves. So it's pretty awesome to have that.
5: As mentioned, the team is six games into their season, all played out of their home diamond of Looseland. The excitement around the Dust Devils is only boosting what's appearing to be an underrated and budding baseball town.
7: You see old-timers coming out, which is pretty cool. You see them all down the fence line, and then you see young kids coming to watch. They got somebody to look up to, too, which is kind of cool. They kind of see this baseball and go, oh, this is what we're striving to be. That part's pretty awesome to have that. But Looseland itself, we've had great ball numbers. We got lots of young teams. I don't know how many kids are based out of there, but I think we have over 100 registered for minor ball.
5: Cairns believes the excitement for baseball will only continue to grow, pointing to the 2025 AL pennant-winning Toronto Blue Jays as a big reason why.
7: There'd be a stat you could find somewhere, but it is proven that when the Jays go on a run, ball registration numbers the next spring are beyond. There's an influence that trickles down. Whenever something like that does happen, it does have a trickle-down effect. They get on a run, it gets to be a hype around it, more people start watching, people are traveling to Toronto to watch, and then all these kids are into it. And I think with baseball, once you get into it and play, you know, if the Jays are the ones that plant the seed, after that, once you do it, and you're at an age where you can actually play catch and it's not fetch, so anything like that 11U and especially come 13U and the rules kind of get to real baseball, and it's addicting. The kids like it. As far as practicing, you can practice baseball for hours. It's just fun.
5: After starting the season with a series of home games, the Dust Devils now have the rest of May on the road, not back in Looseland until the weekend of June 14th for a doubleheader against the Sask 5 Giants. That does it for this week's OSY Rentals Ball Report. Tune in every Thursday and Friday for the latest edition. I'm Cooper Douglas.
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2: Good evening, West Central Saskatchewan. Let's take a look at what's coming up in your regional forecast. For our northern regions, including Unity, Mecklen, Wilkie, and Bigger, we're seeing rain or snow changing to periods of snow this evening. Winds are coming in from the northwest at 20 kilometers, gusting to 40, becoming light later on with lows of minus 2. Still looking cloudy tomorrow, and we should be seeing some periods of rain beginning near noon. Winds should be sitting around 20 kilometers in the morning with highs of plus 3. For our central regions, including Kindersley, Marengo, Brock, and Rosetown, it's looking partly cloudy with a 60% chance of showers this evening. Winds are coming in from the northwest at 30 kilometers, gusting to 50, becoming light later on with lows of 0. Looking mainly cloudy tomorrow and still seeing a 30% chance of showers late in the morning and into the afternoon. Winds should be sitting around 30 kilometers with highs of 8. And our southern regions, including Kyle, Elrose, Leader, Lancer, and Abbey, are also looking partly cloudy this evening, with a 30% chance of showers and a risk of a thunderstorm. Winds are coming in from the northwest at 30 kilometers, gusting to 50, becoming light later on with lows of plus 1. Starting tomorrow off mainly sunny, but seeing some increase in cloudiness in the afternoon, with winds around 20 kilometers, and we're seeing highs of 17. I'm Terrence Vosh with your West Central Online weather.
8: So you ask questions, regular questions, and you turn it toward the spiritual.
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8: And some of you are like, well, that's awkward. Well, guess what? Suck it up, buttercup. It's okay. We have a saying at Dare to Share. Awkward is awesome. Jesus was the Prince of Peace and the King of Awkward. Told the woman at the well, go get your husband. I don't have a husband. Yeah, you've had 5 husbands, and the dude you're shacking up with now is not your husband. Awkward. Rich young ruler, go sell everything you have, give it to the poor, and follow. Awkward. If you're not willing to suffer a little bit of red face and embarrassment for the sake of the gospel, honestly, what kind of Christian are you?
9: You'll be encouraged to share Christ with others, even when it's awkward, at FamilyMinute.org.
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0: Rolling home for Friday, heading for the long weekend with the band Go West and the King of Wishful Thinking, one of the greatest hits of all time. Still kind of breezy around Saskatchewan today, but better than yesterday, for sure. Yesterday's peak wind gust in Coronach, 113 kilometers an hour. Estevan, East End, Rosetown, Mankota, and a few other areas saw gusts over 100. Strong winds pretty much border to border. And in terms of rainfall, some of us saw quite a bit. Up on Lake Diefenbaker at Elbow, 23 millimeters of rain fell yesterday, 25 recorded officially in Swift Current, and because of the wind, it was raining sideways yesterday afternoon. Not exactly the way we wanted to start the May-long weekend. Those forecast details coming up in just a moment. And even though it will be kind of cloudy and cool this May-long weekend and probably a little bit breezy, we can still take a musical vacation. And we will take you to Margaritaville with Jimmy Buffett in a few minutes. Burton Cummings is on the way and London Beat is next.
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